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2: Top stories this hour. Nepal's foreign minister is calling for international assistance as the frantic search for survivors of the flood continues. Around 700 people are now confirmed to have died in Wednesday's disaster there and in neighbouring Tibet, with some 3,000 still missing. 16 were worshippers at a temple in South London where prayers have been said. Local councillor for Coulston, Nikhil Sharon Tampi, says it's hard to comprehend what's happened.
3: It's a huge tragedy for our community. From a family's point of view, it's been really difficult. A lot of them have gone for a pilgrimage for prayers, and then missing on such a journey is too difficult.
2: Rescuers are still searching for a vessel in the English Channel after reports it was in distress. The Coast Guard says 5 people are on board the craft, which is currently southwest of the Eddystone Lighthouse, 15 miles south of Portsmouth. A man's been arrested on suspicion of murder and attempted murder after the body of another man was discovered near an injured girl in County Tyrone. The discoveries were made at a house in Dungannon yesterday morning. In sport, Tottenham are still without a point or a goal in the Premier League following a 2-0 defeat at home to Newcastle. But boss Roberto De Zerbi isn't too concerned.
4: If you analyse the numbers of the game, we had more chance, so we shoot more in goal. We are not team yet. We have to improve in a lot of things, but it's normal for a new team.
2: Liverpool remain winless after being held 2-1 by Nottingham Forest at Anfield. Celtic made it 3 Scottish Premiership wins from 3 by beating Falkirk 2-1. And Britain's Moses Itoma has missed the chance to become the second youngest heavyweight world champion in boxing history. The 21-year-old was stopped in the 9th round by Filip Hrgović to hand the experienced Croatian the vacant IBF title at London's O2 Arena. From Sky News, I'm Ruth McKee.

0: Force One.
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2: 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Gotta go.
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13: Top stories this hour. A city in Nepal has more bodies than it can accommodate following devastating floods. Bharatpur is over 100 miles downstream from the centre of the disaster, but it's where many victims have ended up. Several hundred people have died in the country as well as in neighbouring Tibet. Around 3,000 are unaccounted for, including 33 from the UK. Rajendra Pusandi, who has family members missing, is trying to cling to hope.
14: Once the communication is back, we want to hear the miracle, because when phone rings, you believe that your loved one might be calling you. We are praying all the time. This is very, very unlikely. So this is very, very tragic and dark situation in our history.
13: A rescue operation's been launched after reports of a vessel in distress in the English Channel. The Coast Guard says five people are on board the craft, which is southwest of the Eddystone Lighthouse, south of Portsmouth. An investigation's underway after a fatal collision involving a train in Lancashire. A man driving a van died in a crash on a level crossing at Bursker yesterday. Gordon Brown claims a united Ireland will become inevitable at some point. He's told The Guardian it would have to be based on mutual agreement. In sport, Newcastle got their first victory of the season as they beat winless Tottenham 2-0 in North London in the Premier League. Celtic made it 3 wins from 3 in the Scottish Premiership with a 2-1 victory at home to Falkirk. Boss Martin O'Neill says it was vital they bounced back from their Champions League exit at the first attempt.
15: We're trying to get over the real disappointment of Tuesday night, but we created a lot of good chances. Could have been had the game out of sight. Overall, I was pleased with a lot of things that we did, but just to win, I think, after the disappointment of Tuesday night was really important.
13: And Arthur Ferry has missed out on his first ever ATP tennis title, losing to Ignacio Bussey of Peru in the final at the Winston-Salem Open. From Sky News, I'm Ruth McKee.

0: fourth one.
1: When I was in the Air Force, I managed to render a fully armed aircraft. I managed to disable it totally by putting a hole in one of the rear tailerons that control it for steering.
2: So I'm guessing that's an expensive mistake to make, right? How much would it cost to fix?
1: We're talking 250 grand per tailoron.
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14: Top stories this hour. Poor weather is hampering a fourth day of rescue efforts in flood-stricken Nepal. Wednesday's disaster has left almost 700 people dead there and in neighbouring Tibet. 33 UK nationals are among nearly 3,000 still missing, including 16 pilgrims from a South London temple. Community member Vidi Mohan says there were concerns the group may have crossed into Chinese territory.
15: Tibet is a place where information, I know, is very tightly controlled. So it's really difficult to get any information out of it. We really need efforts to be made at the very highest level of the Foreign Office, and I really think the Foreign Secretary and perhaps the Prime Minister need to get involved.
14: Rescuers are still searching for a vessel in the English Channel after reports it was in distress. The Coast Guard says 5 people are on board the craft, which is currently southwest of the Eddystone Lighthouse, 15 miles south of Portsmouth. The body of a woman in her 70s has been discovered in a park in Liverpool. A murder investigation has been launched after a member of the public found the remains in the walled garden of Stanley Park on Friday. The Ministry of Justice says it's fast-tracking a plan to keep more of the most dangerous offenders behind bars in England and Wales. It's in response to a letter from the families of 30 homicide victims. In sport, Newcastle got their first win of the Premier League season with a battling 2-0 victory at Tottenham. New signing Nico Gonzalez impressed on his debut for the visitors.
16: We defended well, and then we scored the 2 goals in 2 phases of the game that I think we have to focus on. It's been really, really good, especially the second half. It's been a really good few days.
14: Hull City beat Coventry 1-0. Everton scored an injury time equaliser to secure a 1-1 draw at Bournemouth. Liverpool came from behind twice to draw 2-2 with Nottingham Forest at Anfield. And in the Scottish Premiership, Celtic bounced back from their Champions League exit with a 2-1 win over Falkirk. From Sky News, I'm Ruth McKee.

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10: Top stories this hour. A UK rapid response team's arrived in Nepal as part of a £5 million support effort. 16 pilgrims from a temple in South London are among 33 British nationals unaccounted for, with around 3,000 still missing 4 days after the devastating flash floods hit the area on the Nepal-Tibet border. Roslyn Gabriel is the National Director for World Vision Nepal.
11: We've had contact with some people there and they're in desperate need of particularly food items at this stage and hygiene. Our team is on the ground trying to find different ways in. They've tried one route and have had to divert because the access is just so challenging to get support into these communities.
10: Rescue efforts are continuing in the English Channel after reports of a vessel in distress last night. The Coast Guard is coordinating the search in an area off the Plymouth coast. Investigations are underway after a man died when the van he was driving was hit by a train on a level crossing. Emergency services were called out to Burscough in West Lancashire yesterday afternoon. Sir James Cleverly has confirmed he wants to run for London Mayor, announcing he's quitting the Shadow Cabinet. The former Home and Foreign Secretary says the capital needs a champion. In sport, Tottenham are still without a point or a goal in the Premier League following a 2-0 defeat at home to Newcastle. But boss Roberto De Zerbi isn't too concerned.
12: If you analyse the numbers of the game, we had more chance, we shoot more in goal. We are not team yet. We have to improve in a lot of things, but it's normal for a new team.
10: In the Scottish Premiership, Celtic beat Falkirk 2-1. And Britain's Moses Atalma was missed the chance to become the second youngest heavyweight world champion in boxing history. The 21-year-old was stopped in the ninth round by Filip Hrgović to hand the experienced Croatian the vacant IBF title at London's O2 Arena. From Sky News, I'm Ruth McKee.

0: One.
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2: So I'm guessing that's an expensive mistake to make, right? 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
19: Top stories this hour. Nepal's foreign minister is calling for international assistance as the frantic search for survivors of the flood continues. Around 700 people are now confirmed to have died in Wednesday's disaster there and in neighbouring Tibet, with some 3,000 still missing. 16 were worshippers at a temple in South London where prayers have been said. Local councillor for Coolsden, Nicol Sharon Tampi, says it's hard for people there.
20: It's a huge tragedy for our community. From a family's point of view, it's been really difficult. A lot of them have gone for a pilgrimage for prayers, and then missing on such a journey is too difficult.
19: A rescue operation has continued overnight in the English Channel after reports of a vessel in distress. A helicopter and lifeboats, as well as civilian crafts, have been scrambled to an area off the Plymouth coast. A 31-year-old man has been arrested on suspicion of murder after the discovery of a body in a Suffolk village. Police say a man in his 30s was found dead at a property in Bromswell near Woodbridge early yesterday morning. Gordon Brown claims a united Ireland will become inevitable at some point. The former Prime Minister told The Guardian it would be a long process. In sport, Newcastle got their first victory of the season as they beat Tottenham 2-0 in the Premier League. And Celtic made it 3 wins from 3 in the Scottish Premiership with a 2-1 win at home to Falkirk. Boss Martin O'Neill says it was vital they bounced back from their Champions League exit.
21: We're trying to get over the real disappointment of Tuesday night, but we created a lot of good chances. Could have been at the game out of sight. Overall, I was pleased with a lot of things that we did, but just to win, I think, after the disappointment of Tuesday night was really important.
19: And Arthur Ferry has missed out on his first ever ATP tennis title, losing to Ignacio Busse of Peru in the final at the Winston-Salem Open. From Sky News, I'm Ruth McKee.

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13: Good morning, how you doing? Welcome to Sunday Morning. Hi, I'm Gavin Pearson, taking over after we get the latest news at 6am.
14: Across Edinburgh, the Lothians, Fife and Falkirk.
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16: Top stories this hour. The Ministry of Justice says it's fast-tracking a plan to keep more of the most dangerous offenders behind bars in England and Wales. 30 families have urged ministers to exclude those convicted of manslaughter from the early prison release scheme. Victims have been assured strict conditions will apply to anyone let out ahead of time. Probation officer Kayleigh Parsons says there are worries about the pressures it will add.
17: We're not feeling great, but I suppose it's more nobody wants to do the job wrong, protecting the public and helping rehabilitation. We want to do both of them, and we want to do both of them well. So we just want to make sure that we are doing it. So I feel like it's probably a little bit more nervous about how it's going to work.
16: Nepal's calling for a specialist foreign assistance as flood rescue operations resume after a weather-related pause. Around 700 people are confirmed to have died there and in neighbouring Tibet following Wednesday's catastrophic floods. More than 3,000 are still missing. Niraj Kalwani is in the Nepalese capital Kathmandu and is desperately searching for his relatives.
18: We have contacted the Chinese embassy, Australian embassy. We are searching in hospitals. We have contacted Isha Foundation, who was the tour operator. But still no information, no nothing. We're hoping we find some information.
16: Rescue efforts are continuing in the English Channel after reports of a vessel in distress last night. The Coast Guard's coordinating the search, which is focused on an area southwest of the Eddystone Lighthouse off the Plymouth coast. A helicopter, along with another aircraft and lifeboats, have been scrambled to the area. Local civilian boats are also helping with the operation. Gordon Brown claims that United Ireland will become inevitable at some point. He's told The Guardian it would be a long process and have to be based on mutual agreement. The former Prime Minister says Northern Ireland's in a potentially different position compared to the rest of the UK. A few days ago, Andy Burnham said a poll on Irish unity was off the table. And a Second World War veteran who fought in the Normandy campaign after lying about his age has died at the age of 101. Donald Turrell was 17 when he enlisted in the army, having forged a letter from his parents. The military charities described him as incredibly special.
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16: Rain across much of the UK and Northern Ireland, though drier in southeast England with highs of 23. That's the latest. I'm Adam Richardson.
13: Thank you, Adam. I'm Gavin Pearson. Coming up, we're going to throw it back with some Taylor Swift. Time Frequency, New Emotion on the way in five. Stay there.

Just the Ticket at this time of the morning. A wee espresso. Sabrina Carpenter. Before that, we played Beyonce. Nice to hear Love on Top. Been a while. With it being wet today, it might be a good movie day for Toy Story 5 from the soundtrack. Here's Taylor.

0: yourself.
1: Fourth one, there is Justin Bieber and Love Yourself, co-written by Ed Sheeran. Before that, The Time Frequency. I'll get pelters. There's always somebody that messaged me and says, that's Boogie's Friday song. Yeah, I know, but we can play it on a Sunday as well, for goodness sake. New emotion from The Time Frequency on fourth one. It's wet, I'm afraid. Final Sunday of the Fringe, and you're going to get absolutely soaked if you're doing it. 13 Celsius right now and drizzle, but it gets heavier as we get through the day. We do reach 18 in the middle of the afternoon. It's going to be about 17 at Dens Park if you're a Hibs fan heading up for that game, kicking off at 3 against Dundee in the Scottish Premiership. And yeah, unfortunately for those who are going to be lining the streets for the East Lothian Triathlon Festival in Harrington today, you're likely to get a little bit wet as the competitors swim, bike and run. I was about to say, have fun with it. It doesn't sound like anything but fun, but to those people, they get so into it, they'll find it fun. Make no mistake. Stick around. Throwing it back with Britney in just a second, and Shakira and Burna Boy on fourth one next.
2: Fourth one.
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2: Fourth one.
1: Not the usual commute this morning.
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15: Sorry to interrupt your day, but I've just been diagnosed with dementia, and I'm going to need your help. 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
0: It will take a society to beat dementia. Alzheimer's Society.

6:32. And there's Britney Spears and Hit Me Baby One More Time. You remember the video in that that was directed by a guy called Nigel Dick, who at the time was 40. And he said recently that it wasn't his idea for Britney to dress as a schoolgirl, it was hers. He felt it was a little bit weird, but that's how it ended up being so famous, I suppose, and the number one song for her. Right now, fresh from Ariana Grande, Hate That I Made You Love Me.

0: Carry You Home from Alex Warren. Hey, how you doing? Hope you're home and got home okay if you were out last night for payday weekend. By the way, in just a second, I'm going to tell you what to expect and what to prepare for if you're going out to do a standard shop in any of the big supermarkets. We're talking Sainsbury's, Tesco, Asda. They're all at it today. And for the next few weeks, I'll explain what this is before seven.
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9: Welcome to EBC News. Our main story today is All Gone Pete Tong. Crossing now to our foreign correspondent on the ground.
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0: With Make Me a Winner. Keep listening. Fourth one.

It is fourth one. There's price tag from Jesse J and B.O.B. Jesse J was at Silverstone over the weekend. It was Friday night, in fact. Boogie would be jealous. He loves just going there, even if there's nothing happening. It's the home of motor racing. It's special to be there. Carfest is what's happening this weekend and part of the celebration. So Jesse on stage on Friday alongside Tom Jones, who she used to sit next to on The Voice. Remember the original season more than 10 years ago. And ITV are looking to bring back X Factor this year. Yes, they've done that before. This time, a completely different judging panel.

They're looking to hook into the social media generation, so people who are prominent in that field will be put into the judging seats. Simon Cowell will take a back seat. No way, surely not. You'll still pocket the money, though, let's face it. Edinburgh, the Lothians, Fife, Falkirk, going to be mostly wet for the final Sunday of the Fringe, reaching highs of 18 in the middle of the afternoon. Here comes Lewis Capaldi. This is Fourth One.

0: This was her first song, How We Got to Know Lady Gaga with Just Dance. At the same time, she was touring around the UK and she was supporting the Pussycat Dolls. Went to see her at the old SECC before it became the Hydra, or the Hydra was built next to it. And she was great. And then she came back for her headline tour a year later and was late for it. Kept us all waiting for ages and ages and ages. News at 7 coming up. And just brace yourself if you are going into any supermarket today, particularly the big ones. You might see Christmas stuff up there already. I mean, usually we get mince pies out around about September that have a best before date well before Christmas, which almost seems strange, but we're just having to get used to that now. But there are countdown to Christmas sections, stalls, not quite full aisles, I don't think, but that'll happen after Halloween, make no mistake.
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0: Sunday, 30th of August. This is Fourth One. Let's get the latest news at 7, live in the Fringe City. Here's Thomas McCann.
12: Across Edinburgh, the Lothians, Fife and Falkirk.
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14: The top stories this hour. Nepal's calling for specialist foreign assistance as flood rescue operations resume after a weather-related pause. Around 700 people are confirmed to have died there and in neighbouring Tibet following Wednesday's catastrophic floods. More than 3,000 are still missing. Neeraj Kalwani's in the Nepalese capital Kathmandu, desperately searching for his relatives.
15: We have contacted the Chinese embassy, Australian embassy. We are searching in hospitals. We have contacted Isha Foundation, who was the tour operator. but still no information, no nothing. We're hoping we find some information.
14: John Swinney's pledging his government will act to repay the trust of the people of Scotland. The First Minister says his agenda for the next 5 years will aim to build a stronger economy and eradicate child poverty. He'll set out the SNP's roadmap for policies and priorities when Holyrood returns after the summer recess on Tuesday. The first ever Pride Parade in the Borders has been hailed a huge success. Hundreds of people joined in the celebrations in Galashiels yesterday. Among them is local councillor Elaine Thornton-Nicol, who revealed she hopes it could become a regular event.
16: It's really important that we have Pride in the Borders, and the reason is quite simple. LGBTQI plus people are part of our community. I'm an ally, and there should be no barriers to anyone living their best life in the Borders.
14: In football, Celtic have responded to their European exit on Thursday with a 2-1 win over Falkirk. Manager Martin O'Neill says he's pleased with how his players performed.
17: Falkirk were never out of it at 2-0, as it sort of proved. So just to win the game tonight was great. I would be disappointed if we had dropped points from the number of chances that we created.
14: Today, Aberdeen take on Rangers, Dundee welcome Hibs, and St Mirren are up against Motherwell. And it's the final day of the Scone Palace International Horse Trials. Thousands of people are at the historic venue as it hosts the event for a second time. It'll come to a close this evening following international show jumping and cross-country competitions.
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14: Overcast this morning with spells of heavy rain in some areas. Highs of 18 Celsius. That's the latest. I'm Thomas McCann.
0: Nice one, Thomas. Thank you. Right, coming up, we'll play some Tom Grennan. We'll get See You On, Black Eyed Peas as well. And right now, BB Rexha and Faithless, A New Religion. Good morning.

Sia and Unstoppable from Fourth One. How are you? I'm Gavin Pearson. Thank you so much for starting your Sunday with me. Final Sunday of the Fringe. And the weather's rotten for it. Such a shame. I'm looking forward tonight to go and see Rhys James, who's playing at the Pleasance at 8:10. Going to have some fish and chips before it as well. I just cannot wait. I love the Fringe. Although many people will be looking forward to being able to walk at a normal pace along a city centre pavement again, which would be nice. It's going to be a washout. We've got rain across Edinburgh, the Lothians, Fife and Falkirk all day. 13 Celsius right now. We've got a high of 17 Celsius for the East Lothian Triathlon Festival in Harrington, which sounds, I was going to say, have fun. It doesn't sound like fun, but whatever you're doing, take us with you. Maybe you're heading up to Dens as well. Dundee against Hibs, going to be showers there at Dens when the game gets underway at 3, and around about 17 Celsius during the 90 minutes. This is Fourth One.

0: That's the voice of Justin leading on that bit at the end for the Black Eyed Peas. Justin Timberlake, an uncredited guest on that song that was huge. Biggest seller of the year when it came out back in 2003. Good grief, no way. Black Eyed Peas and Where Is The Love. We also played the script a moment ago. The crowd started singing Wonderwall. And in there, they're talking about how if the Gallaghers can get back together, then surely any relationship can be healed. I wonder how often that line has been used when relationships are coming to an end and one person wants to keep it going. Hey, listen, if Liam and Noel can patch things up, anyone can. To a certain extent, that might be true, but I'm not sure what kind of response you would get if a relationship was failing and you used that line. The line that we are hearing is that Oasis Celtic Park next year. A whole string of shows. It's still to be confirmed, but there's certainly plenty of it floating about the internet. Lots of chat about it happening. And that would be special for Noel Gallagher, who has said time and time again that the greatest football match that he's ever seen has been an Old Firm game. And he keeps an eye on Hibs as well because he's pals with Irvin Welsh. Stick around. Zara Larsson coming up soon. Go stick her on if you were going on to see her on Tuesday night last week at the Royal Highland Centre for the summer sessions. And Alex Warren.
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0: 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Fourth one.

only girl in the world from the brilliant Rihanna, being credited this week for creating a new fashion trend. The skein. Skein. That's a mixture of skirt and jeans. And I'm looking at it right now and it just looks like a pair of flary jeans that have been cut up the middle. It's kind of bizarre. There's all this chat about the new album being all kind of country, which I'm sure she might accelerate with the passing of Dolly. There's obviously a huge amount of appetite for country music, so wait and see if that happens. James Blunt's been hanging about a lot with Alex Warren, the biggest influence in the world, so he's got new love. This is Taste Like Summer, James Blunt.

0: Coolio, Gangsta's Paradise. How you doing? I'm Gavin Pearson. It's 20 to 8. Sadly, Coolio no longer with us. We lost Dolly Parton during the week. The tributes across the weekend in every pub and club. Even the cool clubs were playing dance versions of 9 to 5 and Jolene. And Islands in the Stream would have just been on repeat in every karaoke bar kicking about. And before 9, I'm going to play a tune that features a guy that should have turned 33 today.
1: Gavin Pearson.
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0: With Make Me a Winner. Keep listening. Fourth one.

Taylor Swift on 4th One and the fate of Ophelia. It's going to be wet across Edinburgh, the Lothians, Fife and Falkirk today. Highs of 18 as we next remember a guy who should have turned 33 today. Originally dreamed of being an Olympic athlete, he was a cross-country runner who started boxing at the age of 12 and had a fear of spoons, a phobia he described as unusual. Maybe it was the way he looked in them. That kind of freaks me out as well. Let's remember the one and only Liam Payne together with the rest of One Direction. Here's Night Changes on 4th One. Go.

0: It's night changes from One Direction. We're going to get the latest news at 8 in just a second with Thomas. In the next 20 minutes, I'm going to stick on a tune from a girl who is classy. Don't make any mistake about this. However, everywhere she goes, she carries a very small bottle of Heinz tomato ketchup in her purse.
1: Fourth one.
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0: Sunday, August 30th. Thank you for starting it with Fourth One. Let's get the latest live in the Fringe City. Here comes Thomas McCann.
15: Across Edinburgh, the Lothians, Fife and Falkirk.
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20: The top stories this hour. A UK rapid response team's arrived in Nepal as part of a £5 million support effort. 16 pilgrims from a temple in South London are among 33 British nationals unaccounted for, with around 3,000 still missing, 4 days after the devastating flash floods hit the area on the Nepal-Tibet border. Rosalind Gabriel is the National Director for World Vision Nepal.
21: We've had contact with some people there and they're in desperate need of particularly food items at this stage and hygiene. Our team is on the ground trying to find different ways in. They've tried one route and have had to divert because the access is just so challenging to get support into these communities.
20: John Swinney's pledging his government will act to repay the trust of the people of Scotland. The First Minister says his agenda for the next 5 years will aim to build a stronger economy and eradicate child poverty. He'll set out the SNP's priorities when Holyrood returns after the summer recess on Tuesday. It's hoped a celebration of the LGBTQ plus community could become an annual event in the Borders. Hundreds of people joined in the region's first Pride procession in Galashiels yesterday. They've been telling us what they thought.
1: It's just wonderful to just see so many people on the street doing their thing, being visible, standing together. It's just wonderful. It's brought tears to my eyes and joy to my heart.
2: Borderers are so welcoming. Everyone's welcome and made to feel loved here.
20: In football, Celtic have made it 3 league wins from 3 with their 2-1 win over Falkirk yesterday. Both goals came from new Colombian striker Camilo Duran. And manager Martin O'Neill's been singing his praises.
22: He was brilliant because he is brilliant. You know, he's a really good player. I'm going to try and learn some proper Spanish so I can have a conversation with him.
20: Today, Aberdeen take on Rangers, Dundee welcome Hibs and St Mirren are up against Motherwell. And Scoon Palace is wrapping up its second year, hosting the International Horse Trials later today. The event's coming to a close this evening, following the final international cross-country event.
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20: Overcast this morning, with spells of heavy rain in some areas, highs of 18 Celsius. That's the latest. I'm Thomas McCann.
0: Nice one, Thomas. Hiya. I'm Gavin. I'm going to stick on Kings of Leon, Sex on Fire very soon. Katy Perry in there too. And here's Ella Langley.

MFR, a bar song from Shaboozy. How you doing? Thank you for being there. I'm Gavin Pearson. Hope the weekend's been good for you so far. It's going to be wet today. All across the north of Scotland, we're looking at rain not being far away. It might ease up for the next couple of hours, but see by about 10 o'clock, it's going to be back again. Reaching highs of 16 Celsius in the middle of the afternoon. So

0: First song she gave us, Adele and Chasing Pavements. The pavements will be wet today, I'm afraid to say. And she is the one that takes a small bottle of tomato ketchup, Heinz tomato ketchup, in her purse wherever she goes. Other tomato ketchups are available, but nobody seems to know that. She says she also loves, listen to this, prawn cocktail walkers, but with Worcestershire short sauce dumped over them. Which doesn't sound great, but some people have said it's good. People are commenting on this story and saying, actually, that works. I'll need to give it a try later on today. We'll see what happens. Calvin Harris and a throwback from Kings of Leon, MFR, not far away.
1: A bar song from Shaboozy. 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I'm Gavin Pearson. Hope the weekend's been good for you so far.
0: It's going to be wet today. All across... 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
1: Oh, thank you so much.
0: With Make Me a Winner. Keep listening. Fourth one.

0: It's Fourth One, and there's Kings of Leon, Sex on Fire. Some weird stuff's been happening on Fourth One over the last 10, 15 minutes or so. Do you know what? Human error. I'm going to own it, all right? I can't wait for the Fringe. More Fringe tonight. It's the final Sunday of the festival, and I'm going to see Rhys James from Mock the Week. You know him, don't you? I actually saw him in the city centre last weekend. This is the great thing about the Fringe, that people you see from TV and that you know just walk about amongst us as if that's the norm. But he is so, so good. So also, I'd recommend Matt Ford, who does political satire and great impressions at the Pleasance as well. He's on from 8 if you've not seen him. Trust me, your face will ache from laughing. Looking forward to the Fringe. Whatever you're doing, take us with you with the Rayo app on your smartphone.
1: Fourth One.
0: I was also reading about a woman this morning who decided to retire at the age of 40. Do you know what she's doing for her retirement? She's going around the world watching BTS. Whatever you want to do, it's fine. But with £400,000, would that be enough for you to call it a day, quit your job and just live a life of luxury? 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On a

0: Rosie and Bruno Mars on Fourth One. We have one of the coolest homes of any radio station in the world. Being able to look out on Calton Hill is special. We're at the top of St. James Quarter on the Lee Street side. And St. James Quarter is your favourite place to shop, dine, play and stay. And it's evolving because as we enter September, it's got a new name. St. James Quarter is becoming Westfield St. James Quarter. With your favourite shops, restaurants, entertainment, under one canopy and a new chapter ahead with even more to discover in the heart of Edinburgh. Keep listening to Boogie in the Morning over the next couple of weeks to celebrate this change. Westfield St. James Quarter, you could celebrate by winning £500 cash from Fourth One. Coming up before nine, I'm going to tell you about how Saturday night telly could have a familiar feel as we run up to Christmas.
1: Gavin Pearson.
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2: Ready?

Fugees, Ready or Not from Fourth One. Are you ready for an X Factor comeback? It's been talked about in the past, hasn't it? They've wanted to bring it back because ITV haven't been able to get close to the numbers that they used to have at its peak. X Factor, in the biggest time of it, was reaching 19 million people on a Saturday night, which is massive. And they've got an idea to make it work this time around if it came back. It won't have Cheryl in it because it looks like she's going to be in The Voice UK as a coach on one of those cool spinny chairs. But X Factor, the panel will be made up, the judging panel will be made up of those who have a big social media presence. And that's how ITV see a connection being made with new audience. So what do you think? Do you think it could work if it came back again? Who knows? We'll wait and see. Here's Tame Impala and Jenny. Dracula on Fourth One.

0: holding me back.
1: Shawn Mendes, there's nothing holding me back. Is that the story of you as you take part in the East Lothian Triathlon Festival? I would say have fun, but it doesn't sound like it's fun. It sounds like it's grueling, but those who are involved train so hard and it is fun for them. Maybe you're lining the streets today. Brave of you, because it is going to be wet. I'm afraid Edinburgh, the Lothians, Fife, Falkirk, is going to be affected by rain. The Anstruther Harbour Festival today might be subject to that as well. And anything you're going to see, the fringe today, be prepared for rain. Stick with us after we get the news at 9 here on Fourth One, live from Edinburgh. Gregor and Lindsay ready to take over.
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16: 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Awkward best man speech. 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
1: Hey, good morning. Hope you're good. Sunday, 30th of August. Gregor and Lindsay here. Let's get the latest news at 9.
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18: The top stories this hour. Nepal's calling for specialist foreign assistance as flood rescue operations resume after a weather-related pause. Around 700 people are confirmed to have died there and in neighbouring Tibet, following Wednesday's catastrophic floods. More than 3,000 are still missing. Neeraj Kalwani's in the Nepalese capital Kathmandu, desperately searching for his relatives.
19: We have contacted Chinese embassy, Australian embassy. We are searching in hospitals. We have contacted Isha Foundation, who was the tour operator. But still, no information, no nothing. We're hoping we find some information.
18: John Swinney says his government's next parliamentary term will repay the trust of the people of Scotland. The First Minister is due to present his programme for government to MSPs when Holyrood returns after the summer recess on Tuesday. This will be a roadmap of the government's priorities and policy agenda through to 2031. The first ever Pride Parade in the Borders has been hailed a huge success. Hundreds of people joined in the celebrations in Galashiels yesterday. Among them is local councillor Elaine Thornton-Nicol, who revealed she hopes it could become a regular event.
0: It's really important that we have Pride in the Borders, and the reason is quite simple. LGBTQI plus people are part of our community, and there should be no barriers to anyone living their best life in the Borders.
18: In football, Hearts followed up their midweek European heroics with a hard-fought 2-1 home win over St Johnstone. Boss Wouter Vrankens proud of his players' efforts.
17: We played 120 minutes and only 2 days of rest, like we said already before the game. It's not possible to fully recovery. A lot of people forget this, how hard it is. But when you got a setback in the game, then it makes it difficult. Then you feel it, the fatigue extra.
18: Today, Aberdeen take on Rangers, Dundee welcome Hibs and St Mirren are up against Motherwell. And NASA's aiming to launch its newest telescope this lunchtime, which could help explore our galaxy and beyond. It'll help astronomers analyse dark matter, dark energy and exoplanets.
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18: Cloudy skies with spells of rain and heavy showers. Highs today of 16 Celsius. That's the latest. I'm Thomas McCann.
26: Hey, Gregor and Lindsay here. Let's get some tunes on. Pink coming up. Big one from Fragma. And this is Alex Warren.

0: That's good. Like it. Pink and perfect. 11 minutes past nine. Hello, welcome along. Sunday morning, I'm Gregor, that's Lindsay.
1: Hello, good morning.
0: We're here through until midday today. Got some Ray and Natasha Bedingfield, these words.
1: A Natasha Bedingfield throwback is what we need on a Sunday morning.
0: We sing along, actually. Why am I saying that?
1: I'll sing, you'll listen.
0: That is not me at all. Do you remember a few days ago I was like, oh, spider season is here.
1: Yeah, we were talking about this on Early Breakfast, because did you not find a giant spider in your hamster cage?
0: Yeah. Massive.
1: Poor wee Cairo.
0: Listen, how big are your hands? Hold your hand up. Aye, the size of your palm. Look here.
1: Nah.
0: Lindsay, with its legs, obviously, that's not the body. Honestly.
1: But still.
0: Yeah, with its legs spread out.
1: Mm-hmm.
0: Size of your palm. Size of your palm.
1: I
0: asked it to leave and I had to pack its suitcases on the way it went. And then it forgot something. I just heard a bang on the door.
1: Yeah.
0: Open the door, it's the spider.
1: You get
0: something.
1: Big spiders in your house, though, because you're near a field. I think that's right. Uh-huh.
0: Because I'm near a field.
1: I'm pretty sure that. Yeah.
0: Is it not just because it's spider season? And anyway, so I found that one a few days ago, got rid of it.
1: Mm-hmm.
0: That was his wife or husband that we've seen today. Same size. Looked almost exactly the same spider.
1: So you're saying they're related?
0: Oh, they must. Same family. I would have thought so.
1: Was there an engagement ring? You sure?
0: Well, it might have been. There's so many legs. But the thing is, have they laid eggs?
1: I don't know.
0: I don't know how it works.
1: Maybe there's nothing on the telly at this time of year.
0: But this is spider season. See, if you Google it, the end of August is when it starts.
1: Yeah.
0: And they'll start to come indoors. Oh, it's horrible.
1: Little spiders Little ones I'm fine with. But the ginormous ones, I'd be putting my house up for sale.
0: Like legs spread, palm size, like that. That's where you draw a line.
1: You're making it sound so dodgy.
0: Has it laid eggs? In fact, if they have, don't even tell me. Some birds on right now. This is Homewrecker.

0: Field, these words on 4th One.
1: One to watch out for further west. The M8 is closed eastbound between Junction 11 Steps and Junction 10 Bar Lanark, all due to a police incident affecting traffic towards Edinburgh. So one to bear in mind.
0: Oh, you were at your neighbour's house the other night.
1: Yeah, on Friday. So we've been neighbours for almost 2 years now, and I'll always stop and have a blether with her. But this was like the first time where we've actually put it in the diary to have a wine night together.
0: Nice, yeah.
1: So I went to her house on Friday night, and honestly, Gregor, if I didn't have to get back for the dog, we would have been chatting until 3 in the morning. we just blethered the night away. So Alison grew up proper down south in England, like Devon, Bristol type area.
0: Wow, all the way down.
1: But she's been in Scotland since the 90s. And I was laughing because when she came up to Scotland and started working here, she said it was really difficult to get used to the lingo. So she worked at a college and she was doing like some training and stuff. And once everything had finished, somebody said, "Right, is that us?" And she was like, "Is what us?"
0: Oh, is that us? Is that like,
1: as in we're
0: finished?
1: Done? Yeah.
0: Ah, okay. Yeah.
1: But she had no idea what that meant. She was like, "Is that us? Is what us?"
0: Yeah.
1: Which apparently is a Scottish thing. And then out with is a Scottish word that nobody else understands.
0: Really?
1: Uh huh. It just makes sense.
0: Hold your weest. Hold what?
1: So we started rattling through all these different sort of words and phrases that make sense in Scotland, but nowhere else. But obviously she's been here for 30 years now, so she's got used to it.
0: We have the best phrases.
1: We do. 100%. We really do.
0: Is there any phrases that you can think of that they work in Scotland, but like they make no sense anywhere else?
1: Yeah. Words or phrases
0: that only work in Scotland. Yeah. Yeah. Drop us a message. We're on WhatsApp. 0333 2020 400. You can call us on that same number. The Kid Laroi coming up and Shakira next.
2: 4th One.
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1: Oh, thank you so much.
0: With Make Me a Winner. Keep listening. Fourth one.

0: The Kid Laroi, Justin Bieber, that is Stay. Sunday morning, 9:35, Gregor and Lindsay here. Lindsay had a night with her 72-year-old neighbour the other night.
1: She'll be pleased you said that.
0: Oh, you told me her age.
1: All fair.
0: Oh, no, was that private and confidential?
1: She looks brilliant for 72, though.
0: It's good. But she's from down south.
1: Yes.
0: And still to this day, finds some of the Scottish phrases just a wee bit weird.
1: Yeah. So when she first moved to Scotland and working at a college, she couldn't quite understand what it meant by, is that us? And she was like,
0: I didn't even realise that was a Scottish phrase.
1: Yeah, there'll be so many things that we just don't realise that are Scottish and only make sense in Scotland.
0: We're after phrases that are Scottish that only work in Scotland, sound absolutely mental anywhere else. Can I just say, see, reading through some of these on WhatsApp is amazing. 0333 2020 400. Tell Ben to come, Ben. If Ben doesn't come, Ben, tell Ben I'll be Ben to bring Ben, Ben.
1: Why? Even I don't understand that.
0: Jim, that's crazy. That is mental.
1: Millie, hello. Thank you for your message. Things non-Scottish people can't understand. I'm looking for a hing to hing hings with.
0: Oh, God, yes. Of course. Hi to Lisa. Jump instead of jumped.
1: Mm-hmm. I think a lot of us say that.
0: You can almost say jump. I jumped out the way.
1: Yeah.
0: That's weird. So that's Scottish, isn't it?
1: And it won't be in the dictionary either.
0: That's so weird.
1: Yeah,
0: I didn't even think of that one.
1: Mm-hmm.
0: Oh, look at this. Look at this one that's just come through just now. Hi to Susan. I'll chum you.
1: Do you know that's an East Coast thing? And I was telling my neighbour about this on Friday, because my ex-boyfriend was from the West, and I asked him once if I was like, do you want me to chum you to the shops? And he was like, what do you mean? And I was like, I'll chum you.
0: It's borderline sounding a wee bit like creepy, eh?
1: No, I think it's friendly. Like, oh, I'll go with you. I'll be your chum to the shops.
0: You want chummed?
1: Yeah.
0: No, but see, if you said that to someone that's never heard that before, do you want me to chum you? Uh-huh. You'll do nothing to the song. Scottish phrases, right? Drop us a message, 0333 2020 400 on WhatsApp. Here's Dylan John Thomas. Heaven knows you're lonely.

0: sweating minging today. That's it. That's all I'm saying. Sweating minging today.
1: You're full of positive vibes.
0: Oh, he's good, him. Dylan John Thomas, Heaven Knows You're Lonely. We're talking Scottish phrases, you know, phrases that work here, right? Anywhere else, sound mental.
1: Yeah, absolutely make mental. No sense whatsoever.
0: Can I clap your dog? Eh? I mean, you can if you want. I don't think he's done anything to warrant it, like, but you can clap him.
1: I had no idea that was a Scottish thing, because for us it makes sense. Oh, can I clap your dog?
0: There's a message they've seen, the big light. But is that just a Scottish thing? Turn the big light on. Really?
1: Yeah.
0: Okay. Keep them coming in. We're on WhatsApp. 0-3-20-20-400.
1: Margaret is English, but lived in Scotland many, many years. Where do you stay instead of where do you live?
0: Really? But that's...
1: In my head, that makes sense.
0: Aye, but you're not going to be like, oh, what could you possibly mean? Surely that makes sense.
1: Yeah, like, where do you stay?
0: Yeah. It's weird, isn't it?
1: And Brian, hello. He's got a face like a burst couch. I love using that phrase. And it makes no sense. Apparently, when you Google it, into Queen's English, according to Brian, it means he looks rather rough.
0: Rather rough?
1: That's me on early breakfast every day of the week.
0: Hi to Paige. Going for a hurl in the car.
1: You say that quite a lot.
0: Mm-hmm.
1: Yeah.
0: We used to do that. This sounds crazy, right? Maybe we just didn't have enough to do. But when we were wee and there wasn't much going on, my dad would be like, well, we'll go a hurl in the car.
1: Mm.
0: And that's what we do. And it's just like going to drive. That's all you're doing. You're just going to drive. There's no destination. You just go a drive and come back home.
1: Yeah.
0: Go a hurl.
1: Go a hurl.
0: Yeah.
1: So Scottish words or phrases that make sense in Scotland, but no sense anywhere else. 0-3-3-20-20-400.
0: Right, Post Malone coming up. And Olivia Dean, Man I Need, is on next.
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1: Oh, thank you so much.
0: With Make Me a Winner. Keep listening. Fourth One.

0: Post Malone. And I had some help Sunday morning, 9:52 just now. Misheard lyrics coming up in a bit. Got the new one from John Newman. Throw me a line, please, in the next wee bit. We're talking Scottish phrases, things that you can say in Scotland that if you were to say it, I don't know, over the border, down south, anywhere really in the world, it would just sound mental.
1: Yeah, it makes no sense, but for us, it's just our everyday language. Hi to Louise. This is brilliant. I worked in England and I told my boss I was going for a jaunt. I got sacked because they thought I was going for a cigarette of some sort.
0: Oh, right.
1: Yeah,
0: okay.
1: Yeah. But thankfully, she got her job back in the end.
0: But a jaunt, you could go for a long jaunt.
1: Yeah.
0: So we're like, how big is that jaunt?
1: Yeah.
0: Do you know what I mean? No wonder she lost her job. Jimmy's on. What are you saying, Jimmy?
2: I think that the classic is when you're going at the baker's shop and you ask for 12 pairs of plenty and ringing in and off.
1: And it sounds like you're talking a different language.
2: Yeah. I mean, you couldn't get that one anywhere else, could you?
0: No. So I take it, Jimmy, you are in Dundee right now.
2: Yeah.
0: Brilliant.
1: And for people that don't know, what does it mean? What are you saying?
2: Can I get two pies, please? A plain one and an onion one as well. That's my Queen's English.
0: It's so good. Jimmy, thanks for that.
2: Right, okay. Cheers.

0: John Newman. And throw me a line. Right, Sunday morning, just about 10 o'clock, misheard lyrics coming up. We do it every Sunday. It's our favourite part of the show. Thank you so much for your messages that we get throughout the week, like all the time on it. Do you get those notifications?
1: On Instagram, yeah.
0: But it's so good. Thank you. We appreciate it. So, misheard lyrics is... Well, here's an example. This is one from last week.
1: Yeah, and this song is beautiful. It's so nicely written and it's now been ruined forever.
0: Tom O'Dell.
1: Yeah.
0: Wanna go party?
1: Yeah.
2: Wanna go party.
0: Let's change that completely. Wanna go potty? I remember I used to say that all the time. You wanna go potty? Not to Chloe, to the boys.
1: Thankfully, yeah.
0: You wanna go potty?
2: Wanna go party.
1: Such a nice Tom O'Dell song.
0: And then it just gets ruined. That's what Misheard Lyrics is all about. See if you've got a good one. 0333 2020 400 on WhatsApp.
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0: Gregor and Lindsay here. Sunday morning, misheard lyrics on the way very soon. Right now, the news at 10.
12: Across Edinburgh, the Lothians, Fife and Falkirk.
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16: The top stories this hour.
9: A UK rapid response team's arrived in Nepal as part of a £5 million support effort. 33 British nationals are unaccounted for, with around 3,000 still missing, 4 days after the devastating flash floods hit the area on the Nepal-Tibet border. Rosalind Gabriel is the National Director for World Vision Nepal.
16: We've had contact with some people there, and they're in desperate need of particularly food items at this stage and hygiene. Our team is on the ground trying to find different ways in. They've tried one route and have had to divert because the access is just so challenging to get support into these communities.
9: A man's admitted carrying out a double stabbing in Stirling because of a row over money. 20-year-old Terrell Petit de Beck attacked Stephen McGowan and James Ratcliffe on the 9th of May this year. The High Court heard Ratcliffe owed de Beck money and he stabbed both men repeatedly following a disagreement. They each suffered life-threatening injuries. De Beck pled guilty to one count of attempted murder and one count of aggravated assault. He'll be sentenced at a later date. It's hoped a celebration of the LGBTQ plus community could become an annual event in the Borders. Hundreds of people joined in the region's first Pride procession in Galashiels yesterday. They've been telling us what they thought.
17: It's just wonderful to just see so many people on the street doing their thing, being visible, standing together. It's just wonderful. It's brought tears to my eyes and joy to my heart.
18: Borders are so welcoming. Everyone's welcome and made to feel loved here.
9: And in football, Hearts had to dig deep to withstand a strong St Johnstone fight back to claim a 2-1 victory at Tynecastle. It came after Wednesday night's dramatic win on penalties in Austria. Head coach Wouter Vranken admits his team ran out of steam in the second half.
19: A decent first half, let's say, where we have to score more goals after their goal. A little bit too much panic and the quality was gone. Then we're just fighting to get the result. But I have to say, I'm still proud of the players, what they did.
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9: Cloudy skies with spells of rain and heavy showers. Highs today of 16 Celsius. That's the latest. I'm Thomas McCann.
21: Let's go.
0: Keep the misheard lyrics coming in. We'll get to them soon. Right now, BB Rexha and Faithless New Religion.

0: Lady Gaga, Bruno Mars, there is Die With A Smile. Sunday morning, I'm Gregor, that's Lindsay, and we're here to do misheard lyrics. Thank you so much for your messages. 0333 2020 400 on WhatsApp.
1: We are also on Instagram at Gregor and Lindsay. Lindsay has sent in a misheard lyric via Instagram, so thank you very much. Quite fitting, obviously, after the sad news earlier this week about Dolly Parton.
0: Oh, I'm still gutted about that.
1: A misheard lyric of 925. So the real lyrics, in the same boat with a lot of your friends, waiting for the day your ship will come in. The misheard lyric, Usain Bolt with a lot of your friends. Oh, a double ding, by the way.
0: Because it's a name.
1: Because it's a name.
0: Right, Usain Bolt.
2: Usain Bolt with a lot of your friends.
1: It's good, isn't it?
0: But, yeah, you can hear it.
2: Usain Bolt with a lot of your friends.
1: Very good.
0: That's good. Good start. Right, here's another one. Classic. Michael Jackson, Man in the Mirror.
1: Yeah.
0: So the real lyrics go, as I turn up the collar on my favourite winter coat. Here it is.
2: As I turn up the collar on my favourite winter coat.
0: Okay, so it's just the last bit, okay? So instead of my favourite winter coat, it's my father went to court. So it's just the last bit. My father went to court.
2: As I turned up the collarbone, my father went to court.
1: Oh my God, yeah. Super clear.
0: My father went to court.
2: As I turned up the collarbone, my father went to court.
1: What's your old dad been up to these days,
0: eh? What's he done? So that's what Mr. Lyrics is all about. 0333 2020 400 on WhatsApp. This is Cammy Barnes right now. Something more.

0: Jennifer Lopez, Love Don't Cost a Thing, Sunday morning. Gregor and Lindsay here. We are doing misheard lyrics. Let's do one more, Lindsay. What have we got?
1: Yes, this one comes from Michael. Thank you so much for your message. Ariana Grande and Thank You Next. And it's the bit of the song where she's just singing Thank You Next.
0: That's like the end, isn't it? Yeah. Is it the last look? Here we go.
1: Michael is always hungry when he hears this song because he thinks that Ariana Grande is singing about bacon eggs. Bacon eggs.
0: Here we go. At this time in the morning on a Sunday.
1: I know, I'm starving.
0: Right, here we go. Bacon eggs. Bacon eggs. Bacon eggs. Yes. Bacon eggs. That good. Is so clear,
1: That's
0: Michael.
1: That's a very good one.
0: They've been good today.
1: They have been really,
0: really good.
1: Yeah.
0: Right, misheard lyrics back next Sunday.
2: Hey. Fourth one.
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this town's lost its faith, our colors will fade eventually. 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
0: Tonight.
1: And Janelle Monáe, We Are Young, just after 10:30, Sunday morning. Gregor and Lindsay here. If you ever want to get in touch with the show, we're on WhatsApp, 0333 2020 400. You can drop us a message, you can call us on that number, you can also leave a voice note.
0: You know I love a voice note.
1: I do.
0: You hate receiving them from me, because they're always about 5 minutes long.
1: See, when I get one from you, but no, honestly, I'm like, what else have you got to say?
0: No, but it's when I'm walking the dog, and sometimes it's just easier sending a voice note rather than texting.
1: Is it though? You can just type, it's so quick.
0: No, but if you're holding
1: that.
0: The dog lead, you can only type with one hand.
1: But then you waste the first 15 seconds just saying, hi, I'm out with the dog. It starts, every voice note from Lindsay starts exactly the same. Hiya, I'm out with the dog just now. Oh, wait now. Oh, he's in the toilet. Let me get a bag out. Oh, it's a big one today, Freddie.
0: Yeah.
1: That's a big one.
0: Big dog.
1: And I'm still listening to this voice note. We're about 30 seconds in. Wait, oh God, I'm going to double bag this. Oh, Greg, you're still, hi there. Anyway, what I was saying, that's what it's like.
0: Running commentary.
1: So we got a voice note from Lexi. Luckily, not as long as that. But this is what Lexi's got to say.
2: Can you please play my voice note? My name is Lexi, and can you please play Midnight Sun by Gara Larson?
1: There we go. Like, so polite, straight to the point. Can you please play my voice note? So she wants the voice note played. Tick.
0: You can tell she's moving around, though. The quality of the voice note wasn't that great.
1: Oh, yeah. Sorry, Lexi.
0: But because you asked so nicely, we will play Zara Larson.
1: We will play it. All right, here is Zara Larson, Midnight Sun.

0: Her best song?
1: Oh yeah, 100%.
0: So good still. Miley, Dead as Flowers.
2: Fourth one.
0: Big well done to Russell. He's our latest winner, and that's his life changed forever. Like, whatever, I don't know what he's doing just now, but I bet it's something really cool.
1: Hopefully celebrating over the weekend, but then everybody celebrates in different ways. So who knows, but I'm presuming Russell is a very happy man.
0: He'll be eating a really fancy big breakfast right now.
1: What are we talking? But the thing is, see, if people were like, oh, I could afford to buy caviar. No, you want square sausage, the black pudding, sizzly sausages.
0: That's sizzly. A couple of sizzlers, yeah. Massive well done to Russell. Would you like your life changed forever? £400,000. That's what's up for grabs. 400 grand. And you can spend it on whatever you want. It's completely up to you. If you would like to enter, text the word yes to 61025. 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
1: Oh, thank you so much.
0: With Make Me a Winner. Keep listening. Fourth one.

0: Snoop Dogg, Still Dre, Sunday morning, 10:52. We're about to play some Harry Styles.
1: This is still one of my favourite songs of 2026.
0: It's
1: so good. He has his run of shows at Madison Square Garden in New York City just now. And apparently he walked from Brooklyn to Madison Square Garden for sound check because traffic's obviously a nightmare in New York City. So he decided to walk.
0: And this has been talked about on the radio. This is bad news. He walked.
1: Did he not do that in London as well? Did he not run to his gigs at Wembley?
0: It's kind of annoying.
1: What? Why?
0: No, because I feel like he sits there and be like, what else can I do that'll just make me look really good? Do you know what I mean?
1: He just wants to be normal.
0: ChatGPT, how can I look really good today? Why don't you walk to your sound check? He's like, oh, that's a nightmare. I will look really good. And even over in Scotland, they'll talk about it on the radio.
1: And here we are. Yeah.
0: That's what he does. I'm telling you.
1: ChatGPT.
0: He uses ChatGPT. It's Harry Styles, American
1: Take
0: girls.
1: Take a deal.

0: Harry Styles. There's American Girls. Just about 11 o'clock on Sunday. It's Gregor and Lindsay here. Neil Closer, good throwback. Coming up, some Taylor Swift. And the news at 11 is next.
1: Fourth One.
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0: Sunday morning, hope you're good. Gregor and Lindsay here. Let's get the latest news. It's 11 o'clock.
1: Across Edinburgh, the Lothians, Fife and Falkirk.
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14: The top stories this hour. A UK rapid response team's arrived in Nepal as part of a £5 million support effort. 33 British nationals are unaccounted for, with around 3,000 still missing, 4 days after the devastating flash floods hit the area on the Nepal-Tibet border. Roslyn Gabriel is the National Director for World Vision Nepal.
15: We've had contact with some people there and they're in desperate need of particularly food items at this stage and hygiene. Our team is on the ground trying to find different ways in. They've tried one route and have had to divert because the access is just so challenging to get support into these communities.
14: A man's admitted carrying out a double stabbing in Stirling because of a row over money. 20-year-old Terrell Petit de Beck attacked Stephen McGowan and James Ratcliffe on the 9th of May this year. The High Court heard Ratcliffe owed de Beck money and he stabbed both men repeatedly following a disagreement. They each suffered life-threatening injuries. De Beck's pled guilty to one count of attempted murder and one count of aggravated assault. He'll be sentenced at a later date. It's hoped a celebration of the LGBTQ plus community could become an annual event in the Borders. Hundreds of people joined in the region's first Pride procession in Galashiels yesterday. They've been telling us what they thought.
5: It's just wonderful to just see so many people on the street doing their thing, being visible, standing together. It's just wonderful. It's brought tears to my eyes and joy to my heart.
16: The Borders are so welcoming. Everyone's welcome and made to feel loved here.
14: And in football, Hearts had to dig deep to withstand a strong St Johnston fight back to claim a 2-1 victory at Tynecastle. It came after Wednesday night's dramatic win on penalties in Austria. Head coach Wouter Franken admits his team ran out of steam in the second half.
17: A decent first half, let's say, where we have to score more goals after their goal. A little bit too much panic and the quality was gone. Then we're just fighting to get the result. But I have to say, I'm still proud of the players, what they did.
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14: Cloudy skies with spells of rain and heavy showers. Highs today of 16 Celsius. That's the latest. I'm Thomas McCann.
0: Hey, Sunday morning. Gregor and Lindsay here. Neil coming up, and here's Taylor Swift.

0: Emma, Selena Gomez and Calm Down on 4th One.
1: The M8 remains closed eastbound between Junction 11 Steps Road and Junction 10 Bar Lanark. That's affecting traffic towards Edinburgh and looking busy.
0: You've seen all the stuff about McFly. How good are McFly?
1: Do you know, it's one of those gigs that I wish I was at. So they were playing in Glasgow on Thursday a couple of days ago. And do you know, they've been about for so long now and they just look better than ever. They're like a fine wine.
0: Fine wine?
1: Yeah. There's a clip that's going viral just now because there was clearly a bunch of girls there on a hen do. Imagine going on a hen do to see McFly.
0: That's
1: good.
0: I like that.
1: The best hen do ever. However, it got even better when McFly noticed that this girl was on her hen do.
2: Is your hen do? Is that all you were trying to tell me? Through my guitar solo.
3: If she's on her hen do.
2: Yes. Yes, Harry Judd.

0: class is that?
1: Like just straight off the bat, Harry Judd, she's on her hen do. And then getting everyone involved as well.
0: The whole crowd singing she's on her hen do.
1: And loads of people filmed it, so she will have that forever.
0: I know. Oh, that's
1: nice.
0: Cool,
1: isn't it?
0: How
1: really
0: nice,
1: like
0: best hen do ever.
1: So we're about to play K-pop Demon Hunters, Lindsay said before.
0: Yes.
2: Oh, see, when you play that song, can I give a wee shout out to someone?
0: My wee pal, Mava, who's 4 years old.
1: Right, how have you become pals with Mava? Because you said before you had a new pal who is your neighbour, who's 72.
0: Yes,
1: and now you've got a pal that's four.
0: Four, okay. So this is my friend Lucy's daughter, and I saw her yesterday. She's apparently obsessed with the radio, and she's obsessed, very obsessed, with the K-pop Demon
1: Still,
0: Hunters.
1: Still, I think my boys have kind of got
0: No, she loves them. She loves them, so I said I'd play K-pop Demon Hunters for her today.
1: For Mava.
0: For Mava.

0: 55 years down the road.
1: Alex Warren, and there is Carry You Home. 11:22. Gregor and Lindsay here, through until midday before John Milne. Earlier on, we were talking about Scottish phrases. Like, Scottish phrases that work in Scotland, obviously, but nowhere else. Like, they would just sound mental anywhere else.
2: This all started because on Friday night, I was having a wee wine night with my neighbour, Alison, and she's from down south, like Devon. And when she first moved to Scotland 30 years ago, there was a lot of lingo that she didn't quite understand. Yeah, yeah. Some of the WhatsApp messages we've had this morning have been so funny. Hi to Sharon. Phrases that make sense in Scotland, but nowhere else. If you're looking for your keys. Oh, there, there, there.
1: Oh my God, what? Yes.
2: And hi to Diane, who grew up in Glasgow but now lives in Yorkshire. And she said, I once said to my English husband that my stepdaughter was being a wee bism. And apparently he thought it was really offensive. It's like, no, you're just being a wee bism.
1: A wee bism?
2: Yeah.
1: His coat's on a shuggly peg. That was David that sent that in.
2: Yeah.
1: That's like a football manager that's lost a whole load of games in a row. Oh, he's on a shuggly peg. That's so good.
2: We've had a number of messages through about this, but I was working in America back in 2013, and one thing that I couldn't get my head around that I thought made sense, but obviously for other people it makes no sense. We all say how instead of why. So when I would say how to American people, they're like, what do you mean how? And I'm like, oh yeah, it should be why, but we all say how.
1: These are blowing my mind. keep them coming in. We're on WhatsApp, 0333 2020 400.
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2: Just

0: Mario Winans and Enya. I always forget about that. That's like one of those like sort of pub quiz questions that would come up. You're like, oh yeah, I just want to know. Watching 11:34 Sunday morning. It's Gregor and Lindsay here. Few games in the Scottish Premiership today. Aberdeen Rangers, that kicks off at midday. Dundee Hibs at 3 and St Mirren take on Motherwell as well. All right, coming up in a bit, example kickstarts.
1: That is one of my favourite throwbacks that we play on the radio. I've seen him live a few times back in like the Tea in the Park days. He is so good.
0: Have you ever heard him talking about... this sounds so weird. Ever heard him talk about his ankles?
1: No.
0: He has damaged his legs, his ligaments, his bones, and his legs from like jumping about on stage.
1: Yeah.
0: He's jumped about on stage. Because think, if you've ever seen him live, like you said you've seen him live, that's what he does, doesn't he?
1: Uh-huh.
0: He's just constantly jumping about. He has damaged himself so much from jumping about.
1: Oh, that actually makes me quite sad. He's had too much fun.
0: He has.
1: Clearly.
0: He's been jumping, hopping about. Kickstarts is on after Bruno Mars. This is I Just Might.

0: example, kickstarts 11:41 Sunday morning. John Milne on the way from 12 o'clock. But before then, we have to do the end of the show throw.
1: Nice.
0: Where we let you pick the very last song of the show.
1: You've been practicing at home doing that, haven't you?
0: Yeah, we want a big song. Big song, please.
1: Yes, we want to end the show on a high, a massive throwback tune, a song that's upbeat. That's in the T's and C's. It needs to be a good mm-hmm. song. Yeah. Yep. Maybe there's a story behind it. Maybe there's a reason why you want to get it on the radio. Let us know.
0: Drop us a message. 0333 2020 400. Pick a big throwback tune. We might use it as the very last song of the show.
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0: Psycho waiting for Max and Whatever. It's time for the end of the show throw, where we let you pick the very last song of the show. Thank you so much for the messages on WhatsApp. We can only choose one though.
1: We had to go with Fraser though, because it's an absolute belter. This reminds me of being in high school, and this was like a party anthem at the gaff.
2: Cash Machine. 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
1: Hard to beat.
2: Oh man,
1: I still love that.
2: They were so good. So Fraser, thank you so much for picking the last tune of the show. Hard Five, Living for the Weekend.

0: Show throat, hard fight, living for the weekend. Thanks to Fraser for picking that one.
1: That's it from us. Enjoy your Sunday, whatever you're up to. Gary Spence, Sunday Night Anthems will be here from 7 o'clock. It is always an absolute belter. And also from 10 o'clock tonight, if you're still up and about, then Josh Taylor is going to be on. He's part of the Next Up programme, which sort of gives people a platform if they want to get into radio or get that experience. So if you're up at 10 o'clock, Josh Taylor will be here.
0: Yeah, he's very good. Right, John Milne, standing by. He's here after the news at midday.
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14: Cheers to Gregor and Lindsay. Nice one. Hello, I'm John Milne. I'm on the way with you. After we get a check on the news at 12, here's Thomas.
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16: The top stories this hour. A city in Nepal has more bodies than it can accommodate following devastating floods. Bharatpur is over 100 miles downstream from the centre of the disaster, but it's where many victims have ended up. Several hundred people have died in the country and around 3,000 are unaccounted for. Rajendra Pudaseni, who has family members missing, is trying to cling to hope.
17: Once the communication is back, we want to hear the miracle, because when phone rings, you believe that your loved one might be calling you. We are praying all the time. This is very, very unlikely. So this is very, very tragic and dark situation in our history.
16: A pedestrian's died after being hit by a car in Linlithgow. It happened on Main Street around 12:20 this morning, and a 48-year-old man was pronounced dead at the scene. A police spokesperson urged any witnesses to come forward. A man's admitted to stabbing two other men in Stirling following a dispute over money. Terrell Petit de Beck attacked Stephen McGowan and James Ratcliffe on the 9th of May this year. The High Court heard it was sparked by a disagreement over Ratcliffe owing de Beck money. Both victims suffered life-threatening injuries. The 20-year-old will be sentenced at a later date. An East Lothian visitor attraction is welcoming its last visitors today before closing. East Links Family Park has welcomed more than 2 million people since it opened 25 years ago. But founder Grant Bell says there isn't an opportunity to continue the lease.
18: It's definitely a very emotional time. A lot of staff have been with me quite a long time. Tara has been with us 22 years. Her and I took our final dive down the four-lane slide last night as it's away to pastures new this morning.
16: And in football, Wouter Vranken says his Hearts team kept together and fought together in a battling 2-1 home win over St Johnstone.
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16: Cloudy skies with spells of rain and heavy showers. Highs today of 16 Celsius. That's the latest. I'm Thomas McCann.
14: All right, let's do Sunday afternoon throwback from Kelly Clarkson to get us underway after a

0: into the flow now. Ooh.
1: It's Beyonce. Texas Hold'em. Sunday afternoon. 10 past 12 right now. Hello. I'm John Milne. I'm with you through until 4 today. First WhatsApp of the show. Number, by the way, 0333 20 20 400. It's from Callum. Callum says, did you eat both ginger squares? Right, okay. So last week in the office, there was a pack of four ginger squares. However, two of them had already gone. So I thought, do I put them aside in case the original owner comes back for them? Or do I just tan them and eat them myself? So Callum says, did you eat both ginger squares? Callum, yes. And I'm not even sorry about it. It was good. Nice little sugar rush in the afternoon. Those ginger squares, by the way, are incredible. Well, these ones were a little bit... They were a bit tough. Okay, because they'd been sat out for a while. Anyway, I still enjoyed them. We've got football on the go right now in the Premiership, because it was a 12 o'clock kickoff. Aberdeen against Rangers at Pittodrie. It is still goalless in that one, round about 12 minutes gone in the game. But I'll keep an eye on that, let you know about the goals as and when they go in. But like I say, Aberdeen 0, Rangers 0 is the latest in that one. And James Blunt is back, and we're here for it. Like This Lot is called Taste Like Summer. Hey.

0: when you used to spend your pocket money heading down to buy the singles on CD, and before that, on cassette. Ask your parents. Right, Bruno Mars, Throwback Grenades coming up, and Alex Warren next.
1: Fourth one. 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

It's Bruno Mars. There goes Grenades. Right, just after 12:30. Keep an eye on the football for you. 12 o'clock kickoff in the Premiership this afternoon at Pittodrie. Still Aberdeen 0, Rangers 0 is the latest in that one. 31 minutes gone, but I'll keep an eye on that throughout the show later about the goals as and when they go in. Now, we're always hearing about these Guinness World Records, right? Well, it turns out you don't have to be a person to get an award because a cat breaks the Guinness World Record. This is a Wisconsin cat. It has a record-breaking 29 toes. Right, this cat has got 29 toes. Apparently, this is caused by... let's see if I can get this right. Polydactyly. Right, the previous record, if you're wondering, for toes on a cat was 28. So one extra toe gets the new world record. And it turns out that this little cat actually survived serious pneumonia as a kitten before achieving the record. So there we go. A cat has broken the Guinness World Record for having the most amount of toes. It's now 29. So there we go. Wonder if there's an opportunity for me to break a world record. What is the world record for number of chins?

0: Australia, right, Texas coming up, throwback from them, and Choosing Texas from Ella Langley.
1: Fourth one.
0: Get that on for you next. Right now, though, let's talk about this, because there's more life-changing cash to be won on Make Me a Winner. Our winner on Friday was Russell, another person that I add to my jealous of list. Right, you can win a phenomenal £400,000 to give your September an instant cash boost. You can get your place in the draw right now. 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
0: 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Fourth One.

What a throwback. Texas, I don't want to love her. Halftime in the football this afternoon, 12 o'clock kickoff in the Scottish Premiership at Pittodrie. Still goalless in that one at halftime. It's Aberdeen 0, Rangers 0.

0: Shaboozy. It's a bar song, Tipsy, on a Sunday afternoon. I'm John, I'm with you till four. The news at one is next.
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0: I'm going to get on a big throwback from Avicii and Olivia Dean's Man I Need is coming up after we get a check on the news latest right now.
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14: The top stories this hour. The heartbroken mum of a 9-year-old girl killed in Angus has issued an impassioned thank you to the people of Arbroath. Our reporter Molly Tulett has more.
15: Laurie Merriman has made an emotional post online to thank residents in Arbroath for their incredible love and support during the worst time of her life. Her 9-year-old daughter Minnie died in Dundee's Ninewells Hospital on the 3rd of August from horrific injuries sustained at an industrial estate in Arbroath. The family from West Yorkshire had been camping in the area area. Hundreds of residents lined the streets last Monday to pay their respects, and there was also a minute's silence at Arbroath's game with Inverness. Laurie says the humanity and kindness carries her and will be with her every step of the way in the fight for justice for her Minnie. Minnie's father, Christopher Rice, is in custody charged with her murder.
14: Police are hunting a hit-and-run driver after a man was killed in West Lothian last night. The 48-year-old victim was struck in Linlithgow's Main Street around midnight by a grey Renault Clio that fled the scene. Emergency services arrived, but the man was pronounced dead. Glasgow's Riverside Museum will be a sea of yellow tomorrow as Off the Beaten Track sets off on its annual fundraising mission. Kirstine Martin's being joined by more than 20 of her friends and family as she marks the 10th anniversary of her life-saving stem cell treatment.
1: It's amazing because 10 years ago, I was told that having the stem cell transplant was my best chance of living for another 10 years and getting to see my daughter grow up. So she's 21 now.
14: And in football, it's goalless at half-time in the early kick-off between Aberdeen and Rangers. St Mirren boss Craig McLeish hopes Lone Star Calvin Ramsey could make an instant impact as they bid to continue a perfect start to the season against Motherwell.
16: He's a player that's looked normally well out with our reach. It's a matter of circumstance that we can get him here. He's coming into last year of his contract at Liverpool. He needs a place to play and a platform to showcase what got him to Liverpool in the first place.
14: Also at 3, Dundee face Hibs.
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14: A mixture of dry spells and showers this afternoon. Still fairly mild though, with a high of 18. That's the latest. I'm Lindsay Heron.
0: Thank you. Right, Avicii and Levels is going to sound incredible. That is on

me on Sunday afternoon. 1:10, football in the Premiership this afternoon kicked off at 12 o'clock at Pittodrie, so keeping an eye on this one for you. Still goalless, 55 minutes gone, Aberdeen 0, Rangers 0 is the latest in that one. Like I say, I'll keep an eye on that across the show, let you know about the goals as and when they go in. Okay, but still goalless at Pittodrie this afternoon. Aberdeen 0, Rangers 0 is the latest in that one. Right. I don't know if maybe I just was slightly wrong generation of this, but I didn't really get brought up in a whole load of gaming and all that sort of stuff. You know how people will have like gaming PCs, like proper serious, chatting to all their online pals around the world. For me, it was like the Commodore 16, then you got the Commodore 64, and then if you were really good, you got the Commodore Amiga, I think was the big one. And your games were on cassette, and they made that really weird noise if you ever played them for audio. Anyway, turns out that students are being offered £2,000. Already you're thinking, right, I'm in. £2,000, what am I doing? It's to play video games. This is a 3-year degree, so it could actually be £6,000 in total for students who want to do this. So basically, and I'm pretty sure this would be all right, the students must compete, train, and maintain their academic performance. Fair enough. The scholarships, this is in America, by the way, include competition fees, travel, and training support. And the students are free to use the university's esports arena and all the equipment. I mean, I think if you're a student and you're into gaming and you're told that you can actually get paid £2,000 a year to do that, you would absolutely sign up for it. Just imagine what that esports arena smells like. Yeah, heading into a teenager's bedroom that's been gaming

0: How good is that? Still love it. Years and years. There goes King on a Sunday afternoon, almost 25 past one. Wait until you hear the throwback that I have picked out for you. They had a couple of massive bangers, Time to Pretend, Electric Feel, and their tune Kids, MGMT, is going to sound amazing. It's on the way in the next 10.
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0: 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Keep listening. Fourth one.

How good is that? MGMT and Kids on a Sunday afternoon, 25 to 2 right now. Love that as a throwback. Right, talking to which, throwback takeover, half two today. That's when you pick the tunes. So you're going to have a little think about that. I'll let you know how to get involved in a bit. Right, keep an eye on the football. There has been a goal at Pittodrie to tell you about, and it's come from the penalty spot. And it's gone to Rangers. Aberdeen 0, Rangers 1 is the latest in that one in the Premiership. That kicked off at 12 o'clock this afternoon. So around about 78 minutes gone in that. Aberdeen 0, Rangers 1 is the latest in that one. Right, we're going to do a bit of a social experiment if you have a dog. Because apparently saying this to your dog will increase their heart rate and encourage the tail wags, apparently. I'm not entirely sure, if I'm honest, that this thing will work. But anyway, we'll give it a bash. So if you've got a dog, stand by. In the next 10 minutes, I will get you to try this to see if it gets the desired effect that we are looking for. I think there's maybe something else that will work as well. But yeah, saying this to your dog boosts their heart rate, encourages the old tail wags. Right.

0: Ed Sheeran and Shivers. Right, another goal to tell you about at Pittodrie in the 12 o'clock kickoff in the Premiership, and it's an equaliser for Aberdeen now. Aberdeen 1, Rangers 1 is the latest in that. Maybe subject to a VAR check, but the latest that we have there is 1-1 in that one. 83 minutes gone. Right, I was talking about this little social experiment. If you have yourself a dog, and apparently, according to the experts, that saying this boosts your dog's heart rate, which is interpreted as a sign of excitement. By the way, on the flip side of that, cuddling your dog can have the opposite effect. That lowers their heart rate. Yeah, I don't think they really like you getting up and about their grill. They experience reductions of up to around about 23% when being cuddled. Right, so here's what they reckon will boost your dog's heart rate, and you can try this right now by saying this to them. And I think it just depends on how you say it, because you've got to do it in the dog voice, don't you? Right, if you have a pet, you do not talk to them like another person. You don't go in and be like, all right, mate, how's it going? But yeah, this study says that saying I love you to your dog can reportedly increase its heart rate by up to 46%. And that is the sign of excitement, and encourages the tail wags as well. Fair enough, but I think you would get a better reaction by saying something like, do you want a biscuit?
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Lisa Abrams, that's so true. Hi to Amanda, who's been in touch, has just tried the social experiment with a dog, because apparently if you tell your dog, I love you, then it raises their heart rate as a sign of excitement. But I reckon mentioning some form of food will actually have the more desired effect. And that is exactly what's happened there, because the I love you was kind of dismissed. But any mention of food caused excitement. And I tell you, that also works for me as well. Right, I was talking about the equaliser at Pittodrie for Aberdeen and it going to VAR, and VAR has overturned that goal with a push in the box. So, it remains Aberdeen 0, Rangers 1 in that one, and we're pretty much into the last few minutes of the game. 94th minute in that one. Aberdeen 0, Rangers 1, pretty much heading towards full time in that. Right, let's get this on. It's Stella Lefty. Like this a lot. It's called Boston.

0: Right, full-time at Pittodrie. It's finished. Aberdeen 0, Rangers 1. Full-time score in that one. More games this afternoon. 3 o'clock kick-off. So we've got Dundee against Hibs and St Mirren against Motherwell. Those games kicking off at 3 this afternoon. We're going to get a check on the news at 2. That's next.
1: Fourth one. Shop, dine, play, stay. The same place you love, with an exciting new chapter ahead. Westfield St James Quarter is coming to Edinburgh, home of Fourth One.
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0: Let's throw back with some TLC and Alex Warren on the way right now. Let's get a check on the news at 2 right now. Here's Lindsay.
10: Across Edinburgh, the Lothians, Fife and Falkirk.
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12: The top stories this hour. The mum of a murdered 9-year-old girl says the kindness and humanity of people in an Angus town are carrying her in her fight for justice. Molly Tulett has the story.
13: Minnie Merriman died in Dundee's Ninewells Hospital after suffering horrific injuries in an industrial estate in the town on the 3rd of August. The primary school girl from West Yorkshire had been camping with her family. Minnie's mum, Laurie, is thanking locals for the incredible love and support during the worst time of her life. Hundreds of residents lined the streets last Monday to pay their respects, and there was a minute's silence at Arbroath's game with Inverness. Laurie says the humanity and kindness carries her and will be with her every step of the way in her fight for justice for Minnie. Minnie's father, Christopher Rice, is in custody charged with her murder.
12: A man's been killed in a hit and run in West Lothian. The 48-year-old was on Main Street in Linlithgow around midnight when he was mowed down by a grey Renault Clio that fled the scene. Emergency services raced there, but the man was pronounced dead. Police are appealing for witnesses as they search for the driver. Now, a Paisley mum's been taking on the Beats and Cancer Charity's annual fundraiser to mark the 10th anniversary of her life-saving stem cell transplant. Kirstine Martin was joined by more than 20 of her friends and family a decade after the transplant from her sister helped treat her leukemia. She says her time with the Beatson helped give her back some normality.
14: You go into hospital, you have no control over anything. You've lost your privacy as well. And one of the nurses said to me, oh, the Beatson wellbeing centre's just across the corridor. Why don't you pop in there? They do coffees.
12: And in football, Derek McInnes has his first premiership win as Rangers manager at his old stomping ground. Lawrence Shanklin scored the only goal of the game from the penalty spot to beat Aberdeen 1-0. At 3, St Mirren face Motherwell, while Dundee take on Hibs.
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12: A mixture of dry spells and showers this afternoon. Still fairly mild, though, with a high of 18. That's the latest. I'm Lindsay Heron.
17: Thank you. 2:30 this afternoon, you are picking the tunes on the Throwback Takeover. Have a think of a tune from the 90s and the noughties. Your choice could be on in the next 25.
18: The biggest hits, the biggest throwbacks. Fourth towards one.
17: Before that, though, TLC, we're going to do No Scrubs. And here's Alex Warren. This is Ordinary.
19: They say-

0: 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Where is
1: 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The fourth one.
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0: Managed to catch a little bit of her performance on the telly last night from Reading. She's just so good live, isn't she? The whole band, the production, everything is just amazing. Right, 2:30 today. Throwback Takeover for a Sunday afternoon is on, and this is where you pick the throwback tunes. So we're thinking the 90s, the noughties, a tune that you haven't heard for ages. Could be a big dance banger, could be a sing-along pop tune, or could be a bit of guitar, a bit of an indie anthem. What do you fancy, though? Right, here's how to get involved. You can get me on WhatsApp, you can send a message, or even better, you can send a voice note and then you will appear on the radio as the DJ. That's cool. Right, here's the number. It's 0333 2020 400. 0333 2020 400. 2:30. Throwback Takeover is on. Your choice of tune from the 90s or the noughties getting played on the radio. Get yourself involved right now. This is Olivia Rodrigo.

0: all that stuff going on. What will I do? I just say it wasn't you. All right, fine, yeah, cool. Shaggy and Rick Rock, and It Wasn't Me. We're 10 minutes away from the throwback takeover. 90s and noughties tunes, please. What would you like to hear? Here's the number, 0333 2020 400, on WhatsApp. You can send a message, you can send a voice note. Your tune could be on in the next 10.
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1: 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Throwback Takeover.
0: Right, over to you to pick the throwback tunes. We're talking the 90s, the noughties. Tunes from back in the day, a tune that you haven't heard for ages. 0333 20 20 400 on WhatsApp if you want to send a message or a voice note.
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2: 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Thanks John. Bye. 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
0: How very polite. 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
1: Hiya, I'm Rory today, and I'm driving my tractor, moving some bales just now. And the song I would like is Ultimate High by The Time Frequency. Bye-bye.

and the ultimate high. Hi to Helen, who's picking the next tune. I do feel like I'm covering Sunday night anthems here, but you know what? A tune is a tune. And this is just incredible. The piano on this still sounds great. So Helen says, play this tune, Party Time. Fair enough.

0: If you like tunes like that, you will love Gary Spence. Sunday Night Anthems back on tonight from 7. Big tunes from the 90s, the noughties, some forgotten gems all in the mix with Gary from 7 o'clock tonight. Bizarre Inc. playing with Knives, TTF, The Ultimate High and Blue. Too close on the throwback takeover for a Sunday afternoon. Felt like we're doing one of those daytime discos. Anyway, throwback takeover returns tomorrow, 12:30.
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Panic at the Disco. It's High Hopes. Just had a message from Robert, who is in Tunisia, sunny Tunisia. Robert, you've picked the wrong time to go away on holiday, mate, because it's like that here as well. It's been a weird day, but it's currently 35 degrees and sunshine. The opposite of that is probably true, but hopefully you're having a fantastic holiday. You were a bit late for the Throwback Takeover, but maybe because you're obviously listening on the radio app, I would imagine. But enjoy the rest of your holiday and enjoy the sunshine, whatever that is. Do you-

0: us in Tunisia. He's been back in touch, says it's only 35 degrees here. Oh, man, that is fresh. Hope you got yourself a jacket. Right, stay there. We're going to get a check on the news at 3. That's next.
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0: Big club tune from the late 90s coming up. Miles Smith on the way as well. Right now, let's get a check on the news at 3. Here's Lindsay.
15: Across Edinburgh, the Lothians, Fife and Falkirk.
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16: The top stories this are: the heartbroken mum of a 9-year-old girl killed in Angus has issued an impassioned thank you to the people of Arbroath. Our reporter Molly Tulett has more.
17: Laurie Merriman has made an emotional post online to thank residents in Arbroath for their incredible love and support during the worst time of her life. Her 9-year-old daughter Minnie died in Dundee's Ninewells Hospital on the 3rd of August from horrific injuries sustained at an industrial estate in Arbroath. The family from West Yorkshire had been camping in the area. Hundreds of residents lined the streets last Monday to pay their respects, and there was also a minute's silence at Arbroath's game with Inverness. Laurie said the humanity and kindness carries her and will be with her every step of the way in the fight for justice for her Minnie. Minnie's father, Christopher Rice, is in custody charged with her murder.
16: Police are hunting a hit-and-run driver after a man was killed in West Lothian last night. The 48-year-old victim was struck on Linlithgow's Main Street around midnight by a grey Renault Clio that fled the scene. Emergency services arrived, but the man was pronounced dead. Voters in Iceland have narrowly rejected an attempt to restart discussions to rejoin the EU. The result comes more than a decade after a Eurosceptic government ended talks. And in football, Derek McInnes is celebrating a first league win as Rangers boss after defeating Aberdeen 1-0. Lawrence Shanklin's penalty clinched it.
18: I had a really good feeling about the day, the boys, the last couple of days. I really managed to pick myself up really well. And I thought even in the warm-up you could feel we were at it. So a good performance. Listen, at times it's no pretty, but when you come up here, you know the kind of type of game you're going to face. And I thought we stood up to it really well and we got 3 points, so that's the most important thing.
16: St Mirren are hoping to make it 3 wins from 3 as they get underway against Motherwell. And Dundee boss Stephen Presley is revealing the challenge Hibs will pose at Dens.
19: They've got a really good mentality within the group about defending these situations, but they're also a real danger in our box.
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16: A mixture of dry spells and showers this afternoon. Still fairly mild though, with a high of 18. That's the latest. I'm Lindsay Heron.
0: Right, tune coming up that'll make you think of having your Nokia 3310 dancing on a sticky dance floor. To be fair, the dance floor and the carpets were ski as well. Ah, the 90s. Right, that throwback tune.

This tune was out. Sometimes it took over an hour to get into a nightclub due to the queues outside, people waiting to get in, especially on a Saturday night. You had your mobile phone clipped to your belt, on your trousers. The distinctive nightclub smell was there. And you probably lost a shoe or two on the nightclub carpet because they were rather sticky back in the day. Fats and small and turn around. What a throwback. Love that. Right, it's just after 3:10. Sunday afternoon, I'm John Milne. I'm with you through until 4. And we're into the next batch of games in the Scottish Premiership, kicking off at 3 o'clock today. There's a goal to tell you about. And it's gone to Motherwell. St Mirren 0, Motherwell 1 is the latest in that one. 12 minutes gone in that game, and still goalless between Dundee and Hibs at Dens Park this afternoon. So these games kicked off at 3 o'clock. So Dundee 0, Hibs 0 and St Mirren 0, Motherwell 1 is the latest in that one. Like I say, around about 12 minutes gone in those games. Keep an eye on them for you, let you know about the goals as and when they go in. Dasha Austin is coming up after Lewis.

0: and MNEK. That is Head and Heart, 20 past three on a Sunday afternoon. I'm John Milne, I'm with you through until four. If you are a chocolate lover, then chocolate fans are being challenged by a batch of strange flavour additions to chocolate. I'm wondering if you would actually try this for yourself. So I'm not a massive chocolate fan. I mean, if it's there, I'll eat it, but I prefer like the sort of Haribo style jelly fruit sweet type things. Anyway, chocolate mixed with what apparently is a taste sensation. We'll chat more about that in the next 10 minutes.
1: Fourth one.
0: Sometimes like those little weird combos that they come up with. Anyway, what has this summer been like? We have been splashing the cash on Make Me a Winner. Our winner on Friday was Russell. If you heard a call, or even if you didn't, he was completely lost for words. He was there with his partner, Kate. She couldn't believe it. Wasn't Kate Thornton, by the way. That would very much be against the T's and C's. Right, this week, you could start September with a tax-free £400,000. That sounds lovely. Right, you can enter now for your place in the draw. Here's what to do. Text YES to 61025. Just clear my throat. So that thought of chocolate and weird flavours. Right, text YES to 61025. 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

0: There goes beautiful trauma. It's just after 3:30. Updates in the football this afternoon. 3 o'clock kickoffs in the Premiership. A couple of goals to tell you about. Hibs have taken the lead against Dundee, so Dundee 0, Hibs 1 is the latest in that one, and Motherwell have doubled their lead against St Mirren, so St Mirren 0, Motherwell 2, the latest in those games. Around about 30 minutes gone in that, so Dundee 0, Hibs 1, St Mirren 0, Motherwell 2, latest in the Premiership this afternoon. Right, we're chatting about chocolate and some combinations that they're trying now. I mean, this has been on the go for a while, hasn't it? Because remember, chocolate used to just be chocolate. You had like milk chocolate, you had dark chocolate, and then there was like a bit of salted caramel, some chili flakes in there. So it's all about the unusual chocolate combinations, and they have discovered one of them that has worked surprisingly well. I'm not sure about this one, to be fair. Plus, your breath will be reeking. Anyway, the one that is being quite surprising in their tests is chocolate with garlic and caramelized onion. Wow. I mean, definitely a variety of flavors in there, but I mean, onion and garlic. That is not going to smell great, is it? Mixed with chocolate. The other suggestions that they were trying included those wasabi peas. Is that the really spicy ones? I think it is. Spam, bacon, and jalapenos. It's all about the chocolate sweetness, the salty, spicy, and savoury flavours all mixed together in one. I'm up for those kind of things, like just trying different things to see what it's like. For my tea last night, Mrs. Milne was out and about at a hen do. I was fending for myself. I was a big boy, though. I had myself a pot noodle, yes, but dipped into that was a bridie. Oh! Like, I let that cool for a bit and then used it like the bread toast in a pot noodle. Sensational.
1: I know that the bar closes at 11.
0: Yeah, I'm an absolute animal. I know.

0: always remember if we had like a cooked breakfast, my mum would have like a bit of bacon, a bit of sausage, a bit of black pudding, a bit of tatty scone, and then some beans all on the fork at the same time. Down the hatch. Is that still a thing? Like, when I'm having a meal, I tend to leave the best thing to last. So if there is, like, the classic vegetables along with a meat platter, then the vegetables get demolished first, and then it's all about the meat. That's what it's all about. Anyway, we're chatting about these chocolate combinations with weird things, and Nicole got in touch, says, my teenage son dips his chips into his McFlurry. This is a thing. I've seen people doing this as well, like also into milkshakes as well. So it's that sweetness and the salt together. I mean, if it tastes good, then fair enough.
1: John Milne. 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

in the Footballer Dens anyway. Dundee 0, Hibs 1. And St Mirren, a couple of quick replies. So Motherwell were 2-0 up in that game. It's now St Mirren 2, Motherwell 2. Still playing in the first half into additional time in that one. But that's the latest as we have it. So Dundee 0, Hibs 1. That is half-time there. And St Mirren have now just taken the lead. St Mirren 3, Motherwell 2. What a game. And it's only the first half. Right, let's get this on. Ariana Grande, It's Hate That I Made You Love Me.

0: afternoon. Right, that is it from me. We'll do it all over again next Sunday from 12 o'clock. And talking of next up, our series of shows showcasing the best in Scottish broadcasting talent who are emerging. We have Josh Taylor is back on your radio tonight from 10 o'clock. So make sure you're checking him out. Make him feel welcome. Before that is Mr. Sunday Night himself. It's Gary Spence with his Sunday Night Anthems. If you've never heard this before, it's 3 hours of the ultimate dance bangers from back in the day. Think the 90s, the noughties, those big hands in the air moments. Sunday Night Anthems with Gary on the way from 7. And it's all about the new stuff next, because we're going to find out who has the number one tune of the week. Sam Thompson has the Hits UK chart next.
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10: The top stories this are. The heartbroken mum of a 9-year-old girl who was killed in Arbroath has praised the public for their support. Minnie Merriman's death is being treated as murder. Our reporter Molly Tulett has the details.
11: Laurie Merriman has made an emotional post online to thank residents in Arbroath for their incredible love and support during the worst time of her life. Her 9-year-old daughter Minnie died in Dundee's Ninewells Hospital on the 3rd of August from horrific injuries sustained at an industrial estate in Arbroath. Laurie says the humanity and kindness carries her and will be with her every step of the way in the fight for justice for her Minnie. Minnie's father, Christopher Rice, is in custody, charged with her murder.
10: A man's been killed in a hit-and-run in West Lothian. The 48-year-old was on Main Street in Linlithgow around midnight when he was mowed down by a grey Renault Clio that fled the scene. Emergency services raced there, but the man was pronounced dead. Police are appealing for witnesses as they search for the driver. Now, a Paisley mum's been taking on the Beatson Cancer Charity's annual fundraiser today to mark the 10th anniversary of her life-saving stem cell transplant. Christine Martin was joined by more than 20 of family and friends. A decade after the transplant from her sister that helped treat her leukemia. She says her time with the Beatson helped give her back some normality.
12: You go into hospital, you have no control over anything. You've lost your privacy as well.
5: And one of the nurses said to me, oh, the beats in wellbeing centres just across the corridor, why don't you pop in there? They do coffees.
10: And in football, Rangers have won their first league game of the season, beating Aberdeen 1-0 at Pittodrie, thanks to Lauren Shanklin's penalty. Boss Derek McInnes says it was a different experience.
12: Probably for the first time this season, I really enjoyed watching the team. It's been momentary moments of enjoyment. You know, we know when we come here, you can't be sparkling for 90 minutes, but you need to compete and you need to bring quality. And I thought we did all that in abundance today.
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10: A mixture of dry spells and showers this afternoon. Still fairly mild though, with a high of 18. That's the latest. I'm Lindsay Heron.
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15: 3 hours, one countdown. Let's get it started. It's the Hits UK chart with me, Sam Thompson. Now, for the next 3 hours, we're counting down the biggest songs right now. Big movers, new entries, and who has made it to number one. We start with last week's number one, Shakira and Burna Boy.
14: Last week's number one.

0: It's last week's number one from Shakira and Burna Boy there, Die Die.
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2: Fourth one.
0: Sam Thompson here on your Sunday afternoon. So, Shakira was last week's number one. Will she stay there for a sixth week running? Or is she going to get knocked off that top spot? Hugel, Angel and Ultranate almost knocked you off last week with the massive move into the sun. Will they do it this week? We start at the bottom and work our way up. We had this as a trending song a couple of weeks ago. It's no surprise it's now making its way into the top 40. Sam Smith featuring the Two City Chorus, Oh Mother. You-

0: She was recently seen in the UK for the wedding of friends, Taylor Swift and Opalite non-mover at number 38. Apparently, Taylor's got a baby pact, actually, with Selena Gomez. They're waiting until each other are both ready, and then are going to have their babies at the same time. No idea if their partners are in on this, but very sweet. You're listening to the Hits UK chart with me, Sam Thompson. Next up, this one brings a bit of proper club energy to the Hits UK chart. Clooney teaming up with Prosper on Good Girl. It's an absolute sender at number 37.
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1: Hey, boy.

0: Sienna Sparrow with Material Lover at number 36 on the Hits UK chart. And what a voice she has. She's got that proper old school soulful vocal that sounds so good. I'm Sam Thompson, and thank you for joining me. I hope you're having a brilliant one. We still have a way to go on the Hits UK chart, and coming up, we had it as a trending song a couple of weeks ago and loads of you loved it. Hugel and Salto. I was going to say Salito. Salto, Jamaican Bam Bam, coming up at 35.
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2: 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Number 35.

0: goes
1: down one place. It's such a good combination, Dave and Thames, and that laid-back late summer feel that just sounds so good, even if it's a bit wet outside. Rain Dancer number 34 for you. They just performed that together, actually, at All Points East Festival. They had that kind of energy together that makes you think, are these guys together? You know, are they besties? I might just be reading into it, who knows. But also, she did have a ring on. So I could be starting rumours, which is why I went with besties. It's this UK chart with me, Sam Thompson, at number 33. This one feels like it was made to get the last little bit out of the summer. It's smooth, it's soulful, it's jungle. Someday, somewhere, at number 33.

0: I can't actually remember a time when there was less than three Taylor Swift songs in the top 40. At number 32, Taylor Swift, The Fate of Ophelia. I'm Sam Thompson. I hope you're having a great Sunday. Whatever you're up to, you're in the right place with me. And we've still got to come at Ariana Grande with Petal as well. She's basically moved into the O2 at this point. Her Eternal Sunshine tour is in the middle of a massive run of sold-out London shows and ends on Tuesday. And Ariana's actually described this tour as one of the most healing and special experiences of her career. Her first proper tour since 2019. So, if you did manage to get one of those very hard-to-get tickets, we can at least give you some Ariana here. Petal is on the way at 31.
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2: Fourth one.
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new entry there. Fourth straight one. In at number 30, Fontaine's DC Marianne. It's got that big atmospheric Fontaine sound, but there's something really vulnerable actually underneath there as well. It feels a little softer than you might expect from them, and I really like hearing this side of the band as well. Great new music from Fontaine's DC. You're listening to the Hits UK chart with me, Sam Thompson, and up next, it's up two places, the legend that is Bruno Mars, and I Just Might at number 29.

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1: Before we continue our countdown of the 40 biggest songs of the week, it's time for our first trending song. The songs that straight away gathering massive momentum, and I reckon we're going to soon see in the chart. Now, this one is genuinely special. Amy Winehouse's Back to Black turns 20 this year, and to mark it, a huge anniversary edition is coming in October with some previously unreleased demos as well. Released for the first time this week, this is Amy Winehouse, Tears Dry, on the Hits UK charts.

0: There's something about hearing Amy Winehouse like that that just gives you chills without all the production we're so familiar with nowadays. That, like, with the lyrics and the voice, it's just so raw. Tears Dry, a trending song on the Hits UK charts.
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9: The top stories this hour. The heartbroken mum of a 9-year-old girl who was killed in Arbroath has praised the public for their support. Minnie Merriman's death is being treated as murder. Our reporter Molly Tulett has the details.
10: Laurie Merriman has made an emotional post online to thank residents in Arbroath for their incredible love and support during the worst time of her life. Her 9-year-old daughter Minnie died in Dundee's Ninewells Hospital on the 3rd of August from horrific injuries sustained at an industrial estate in Arbroath. Laurie says the humanity and kindness carries her and will be with her every step of the way in the fight for justice for her Minnie. Minnie's father, Christopher Rice, is in custody charged with her murder.
9: A man's been killed in a hit and run in West Lothian. The 48-year-old was on Main Street in Linlithgow around midnight when he was mowed down by a grey Renault Clio that fled the scene. Emergency services raced there, but the man was pronounced dead. Police are appealing for witnesses as they search for the driver. Now, a Paisley mum's been taking on the Beatson Cancer Charity's annual fundraiser today to mark the 10th anniversary of her life-saving stem cell transplant. Christine Martin was joined by more than 20 of family and friends. A decade after the transplant from her sister that helped treat her leukemia, she says her time with the Beatson helped give her back some normality.
11: You go into hospital, you have no control over anything. You've lost your privacy as well. And one of the nurses said to me, "Oh, the Beatson well-being centres just across the corridor. Why don't you pop in there? They do coffees."
9: And in football, Rangers have won their first league game of the season, beating Aberdeen 1-0 at Pittodrie, thanks to Lauren Shankland's penalty. Boss Derek McInnes says it was a different experience.
12: Probably for the first time this season, I really, really enjoyed watching the team. It's been momentary moments of enjoyment. You know, we know when we come here, you can't be sparkling for 90 minutes, but you need to compete and you need to bring quality. And I thought we did all that in an abundance of day.
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9: A mixture of dry spells and showers this afternoon. Still fairly mild though, with a high of 18. That's the latest. I'm Lindsay Heron.
14: Fourth One. Now. The Hits UK Chart. With Sam Thompson.
15: 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Starting at number 27 this hour, Benson Boone and his beautiful things.
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0: four places. Tame Impala with Loser at number 25. You might have heard it in Spider-Man Brand New Day, where it featured in the film's first trailer. I'm Sam Thompson. We're counting down the 40 biggest songs on the Hits UK chart. Hope you're having the best weekend. And if one Tame Impala song wasn't enough in the chart for you, how about another? Tame Impala and Jenny, Dracula, down five places, but still absolutely everywhere. It's a 24.
1: Number 24.

0: She is having an incredible year. Olivia Dean and So Easy, staying strong at number 23 on the Hits UK chart.
1: The Hits UK chart. Fourth one. Trending song.
0: Another trending song for you now. So we know Alex Warren has had one of those years where he's just been everywhere. Ordinary became absolutely enormous, and he's followed it with hit after hit. Now he's back with something brand new. This one shows a slightly different side of him. It's called Emerald Eyes, another big emotional Alex Warren love song. If you followed his story, you'll know his wife is at the heart of so much of his writing. He's very good at taking something incredibly personal and turning it into something thousands of people relate to. See what you think. Alex Warren, Emerald Eyes.

0: Yeah, Alex Warren really does know how to make a bad song. He does know how to make a great love song, though, doesn't he? And it feels massive. Emerald Eyes there. What a tune. Their relationship between him and his wife has inspired so much of Alex's music. So when he sings these songs, there's a real story behind them, and I adore it. On the way, Refusing to Go Anywhere, Harry Styles is a non-mover at 21 with American Girls. And who will be our number one on the Hits UK chart? Can anyone knock Shakira off? We'll find out before 7.
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Non-mover four. Harry Styles, American Girls at number 21 on the Hits UK chart. He kicked off his 30-night residency at Madison Square Garden in New York this week. Prepare for your social media feeds to be heavy on the Harry for the next few weeks. My girlfriend's delighted. We're halfway through with you all the way to 7, playing the biggest songs in the UK all the way to number 1. Whatever you're up to today, this is the soundtrack of your weekend. Next to number 20, it's down 3 places, Calvin Harris and Clementine Douglas, Blessings.

0: It's just effortless. Bebe Rexha and Faithless, New Religion, up one place to number 19. It's the Hits UK chart with me, Sam Thompson.
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0: We're going to get back to our countdown to number one in just a minute, but our next trending song for you now, the tracks that are blowing up, I think we'll see on the chart soon. This one is from Ashi. It's called Stop the Wedding, and she came up with this song on her own wedding day last year. She was having this super happy second wedding, and it made her think back to her first marriage, the one that ended in divorce, and eventually inspired her breakout hit Moral of the Story. Now, she said that the first time around, she didn't feel like she had the confidence to say, actually, this isn't right, but this time around in her 30s, she realized she absolutely could have stopped the whole thing if she wanted to. That thought became a song. Let's hope my girlfriend doesn't listen to this one. This is Stop the Wedding.

0: Really like that one. It starts off feeling quite delicate and then just keeps building. The strings, the drama, that huge vocal. It feels almost like the final scene of a film. Trending song on the Hits UK chart there with me, Sam Thompson. Now on the way, it stormed the charts this year. Ray, Where Is My Husband, a non-mover at 18.
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1: A new name, a new chapter. The countdown has begun. Westfield St. James Quarter is coming to Edinburgh, home of Fourth One.
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0: Proper modern country, Ella Langley choosing Texas. It's a gorgeous track at number 16. 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
0: We're getting closer to finding out who is number one. Our next trending song for you now. Now, this next one takes a song that you've definitely heard before and gives it a complete 2026 makeover. Joel Corey has teamed up with Hannah Berlin for Don't Go Breaking My Heart, originally, of course, the Elton John and Kiki D classic. And now, on that song's 50th birthday, Joel Corey and Hannah Berlin have taken that instantly recognisable back and forth and turned it into a big dance record. A trending song for you on the Hits UK chart, Don't Go Breaking My Heart.

0: Oh, that works, doesn't it? You still got that instantly recognisable Don't Go Breaking My Heart melody, but Joel Corry's put this huge glossy dance production underneath it as well. 50 years after the original, it sounds completely at home in 2026. Don't Go Breaking My Heart, a trending song on the Hits UK chart. We've got loads more to come on the Hits UK chart after six. Who will be this week's number one? Stay with me and find out.
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5: The top stories this hour. The heartbroken mum of a 9-year-old girl killed in Angus has issued an impassioned thank you to the people of Arbroath. Our reporter Molly Tulett has more.
6: Laurie Merriman has made an emotional post online to thank residents in Arbroath for their incredible love and support during the worst time of her life. Her 9-year-old daughter Minnie died in Dundee's Ninewells Hospital on the 3rd of August from horrific injuries sustained at an industrial estate in Arbroath. The family from West Yorkshire had been camping in the area. Hundreds of residents lined the streets last Monday to pay their respects, and there was also a minute's silence at Arbroath's game with Inverness. Laurie says the humanity and kindness carries her and will be with her every step of the way in the fight for justice for her Minnie. Minnie's father, Christopher Rice, is in custody charged with her murder.
5: Both candidates in the Scottish Labour leadership race have backed fresh drilling in the North Sea. The UK government's expected to decide on the Rosebank and Jackdaw oil and gas fields within weeks. Michael Mara, up against Joe Fagan to replace Anna Sarwar, says it's crucial for local needs.
7: I do want to see that drilling go ahead because it's absolutely vital for jobs and wages for the whole of Scotland, but particularly for the northeast of Scotland.
5: A man's been killed in a hit and run in West Lothian. The 48-year-old was on Main Street in Linlithgow around midnight when he was mowed down by a grey Renault Clio that fled the scene. Emergency services raced there, but the man was pronounced dead. Police are appealing for witnesses as they search for the driver. And in football, Rangers have had their first league win of the season after beating Aberdeen 1-0. Derek McInnes says they were worth it.
8: It was a huge effort from everyone, and we get the reward with the 3 points. I thought it was no more than we deserved. We're a better team. I thought we created the better chances, and probably for the first time in a long time, let a lot of Rangers supporters actually really enjoyed my team's performance.
5: And Motherwell hit a late leveller to draw 3-3 with St Mirren, and Hibs were 2-1 winners over Dundee at Dens Park.
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5: Cloudy and wet this evening across the country. Still mild though, with temperatures down to 14. That's the latest. I'm Lindsay Heron.
4: Fourth One. Now. The hit you can't cut. With Sam Thompson.
10: Well, here we are then. 1 hour left to reveal the biggest songs in the UK right now. Who's up, who's down, and can Shakira hold on to the top spot for a sixth week? This is the Hits UK chart with me, Sam Thompson, and we start at number 15 with Alex Warren.
1: Number 15.

Zara Larsson, Midnight Sun, number 13. She's currently doing the dance on social media every day until her show sells out. We got to see so much of the inside of her house. I've been loving it. Now, this is the Hits UK chart with me, Sam Thompson. I hope you're having a great Sunday. Hi to Nat, Will and Orson, by the way. What a name that is. They messaged me earlier and they've been away camping all week. Fair play to you. It's been raining. That must have sucked. Right now at number 12, it's Sienna Sparrow, Great Expectation.

0: It's just slipped out of the top 10. Cat's Eye, Annual at number 11 on the Hits UK chart. It's so catchy. Will it be back there next week, though? I'm Sam Thompson. Coming next, we've got a bit of Sam Fender and Olivia Dean, some Ariana Grande, and another featuring 54 Ultra as well. So you don't want to go anywhere. Who is going to be number one? Will any of them take over Shakira and Burna Boy?
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0: Man I Need, sitting very comfortably at number 6 on the Hits UK chart. It's got that effortlessly cool vibe that makes that song never get old. We're now just a handful of songs away from finding out who is number 1. Hugel, Angel and Ultra Narte, Moving to the Sun is massive right now, but is it enough to knock off Queen Shakira? You can feel the tension. Let's get into the top 5 next.
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0: Stella Lefty, Boston at number three, doing very well to push the almighty Taylor Swift into fourth position with I Knew It, I Knew You.
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2: Fourth one.
0: And you know what that means? Either Hugel, Angel and Ultranate moving to the sun, or Shakira and Burna Boy are at number one. It's the Hits UK chart with me, Sam Thompson. So, which song is at number one this week? Both of those songs are absolutely everywhere right now, and I can now reveal at number one is Shakira. She's done it for a sixth week. We're going to get her on in a moment, but at number two again this week, just missing out. It's moving to the sun. Ultranate, Angel and Hugel on the Hits UK chart.

0: It came so close. Hugel, Angel and Ultra Nate move into the sun. It's an absolute summer song in a nutshell. Number two on the Hits UK chart there with me, Sam Thompson.
1: This week's top five.
0: But before we play Shakira, here's a recap of this week's top five.
2: Number five.
0: Samba, Homewrecker.
2: Number four.
0: Taylor Swift, I Knew It, I Knew You.
2: Number three.
0: Stella Lefty, Boston.
2: Number two.
0: Hugel, Angel and Ultra Nate move into the sun. And a number one for the sixth week running, Shakira and Burna Boy, Die Die.
1: This is the Hits UK chart.
2: Number one.

0: Shakira and Burna Boy, Die Die on the Hits UK chart. It's been one of the biggest songs of the summer. Still sounds so good. I'll be back next week. I'm so sorry, I just dropped my phone on the floor, by the way, if that's what you heard. Join me the same time, the same place, to find out if Shakira can stay there for a seventh week. Oh, the screen's cracked. Even better. Have an amazing rest of the weekend, everyone. I love you.
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3: 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A new name is coming to the quarter. Westfield St. James Quarter, home of Fourth One.
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0: 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Just time to prep for the meeting. 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So now, when I've got a meeting, I skip the stress and take the train.
1: Fourth One and ScotRail. 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

Okay, here we go. You might know the drill by now, but if you don't, let me tell you. The finest dance records ever made, many of which don't get played anywhere. And I can't wait to play them for you now. Let's go.

0: This is what I mean, what I'm talking about. Everybody plays Operation Blade. Fine, great song. I actually think this was better.
1: How's everybody feeling out there?
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0: Sunday night with Rhythm Quest, and I guess that's exactly what we are on. Hey, you wouldn't have far to go. 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Taking out some proper old school tonight already, and I have barely got started. Plenty more where that came from.
1: Gary Spence's
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2: Fourth one.
1: It's quarter to Westfield. Something exciting is on the way. Westfield St. James Quarter is coming to Edinburgh, home of Fourth One.
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I don't mind saying again that I think this, or at least the original of this, is the greatest dance song ever made, bar none. And that's a hill I'm willing to die down. I've just realised Moby every time he touched me. Scrap that, scrap that. I'm going to play some Moby later, all right? Sunday night. Hope you're good.

0: Yeah, okay, so I hate to be forced into a top 5 or 10 of any sort. It's all subjective, isn't it? But if you don't think Moby Every Time You Touch Me isn't the greatest dance song ever made, I'm afraid you are very much the problem. No problems here. Sunday night, or whenever you're catching up on the Rail app, I get so many amazing shouts. Had a nice message from Jace, actually, during the week, who says he's got me on at work with the boys out in the yard, just because it's a guaranteed source of old school and uplifting stuff they need to get through a Tuesday, which is amazing, by the way, as long as that's not happening 2 till 6 weekdays. All right. You've been warned, and you've got more classics incoming next.
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0: threesomes.
1: Now, that was a David Guetta song you never hear anywhere else. And that is very much what I'm in the business of doing. Here comes Sub Sub, who were later known as Sub Focus. Very long story. 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

0: Loving all the Moby footage right now. So many big shows down south. I still can't believe I got to see him a couple of years ago. Nice little explainer as well on why house music is called house music. And it's all down to Frankie Knuckles, RIP, the man who invented it. Moved to Chicago, did a nightclub called Warehouse. So he was so big and people loved it so much. So they'd say, like, about other clubs, for example, oh, what did they play? And they'd say, they play house music. And by that, they mean the music you hear in the nightclub Warehouse. And Frankie Knuckles was the guy who was playing it. So, bit of trivia there for you. Not just the hits, not just the big dance hits from back in the day. And speaking of, just tearing through every single decade, more brilliance coming through next.
1: Gary Spencer's
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Okay, here we go. Gary Spence here on Sunday night. I'm about to attempt to mix in. It was actually the first big mix I attempted in a club, and looking back, I don't know why I didn't make it easier for myself. I got away with it then. 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Here we go.

0: Danzel, Pump It Up. Just played New Order at Blue Monday, a bit of JX as well. Just a roll call of legends. How are you? You okay? Oh, listen, if you're not, that's fine. That's what I'm here for. 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Said it all along. Back in the mix, next.
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legends right there. LF System, top guys as well. That was their big breakthrough song coming on half a decade ago now. Can you believe it? Summer 22. Okay, let's get a little bit trancey right now. This, for me, is one of the finest trance songs, not just of its time, but of a time when trance was just everywhere. I think peak trance years. 98, 99, 2000. This is Mark A. Claude, and wherever you are tonight, wherever you're logged in, you could not be more welcome.

0: Doesn't really get much better, does it? Well, actually, now that I've thought about it, let's hope it does, because I'm still here for well over an hour. Never feels long enough, but we are so grateful, aren't we, to be here to share these songs, the memories of carpets and nightclubs, VK bottles, and doing that first lap, the first and all-important lap when you enter that hallowed ground. That hallowed carpet. Sunday night, hope you're all right. Gary Spence here on the decks, in the mix, and back with the bangers in moments.
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0: Hey, back in then. And you know, I always like to play the other one. Like the one that everybody doesn't think of first. Well, this is taking it to the extreme here, but I just thought this was such a class tune. LMFAO, Champagne Showers. You will not hear this anywhere else. And I like to think that's a good thing, right?

proper disco house right here. It's got everything. It's just dripping in two names. Head Candy. Remember the days?

0: you've just switched on, good evening to you. Don't worry, you can catch up 24-7. I know a lot of people listen at the start, some people catch more at the end, but most people then catch up on the Rayo app, R-A-Y-O. Proper old school. You might have heard about this show. You might have heard that that guy on a Sunday night actually plays proper, real old schooling. That's just the sort of thing. I guess we're talking about Messiah, Temple of Dreams. Bit of Ferry Corsten in there as well. I'm a sucker for trance, and I am so happy because I've got one more hour of dance music power still to come.
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This is Emma Shapland, by the way, who, as far as I know, is one of only two people, the other being Charlotte Church, who dared cross classical with trance. Coming next, a song I can only describe as Ministry of Sound annual brilliance. And I'll tell you why in just a bit. De Jure coming up Sunday night. It's so, so good to have you here.

0: Just thinking back there to Glory, Glory Days, Ministry of Sound Annual. It was like the Bible of dance music every year. DJs like Tall Paul, Judge Jules, Pete Tong, Boy George did a few as well, would mix them all up. And I can actually picture the colour of that one, the one that that song was on. It was silver, it was purple, I think it was around 99, 2000. De Jure with Sanctuary. And isn't this just Sunday night we get to kick back, think back to all those old times. Just heading back for those days when you'd stop at the petrol station on the way back from the club, you'd be trying to shout your order underneath the glass bit because there was the wee hatch for the guy and you were trying to get your sandwiches and your fags. And great, great times, and here we are to relive them all. Let's be grateful for that, and let's get back in the mix next.
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Do you know, there are so many words I could use to describe this song by Faithless. I know it's not Insomnia, it's not We Come One, it's none of the ones people think of first, but this is stunning, it's beautiful, the vocal is haunting, it's just everything you're about to hear, basically. Because music matters.

0: So here's a song that got a second kick of the ball not long after this original version, by the way. That was Delsina with Trippin'. And Cahill picked it up. Cahill had a good few crossovers, sort of big radio dance songs back in the early 2000s. And that was one of them. It's Trippin'. It's Sunday night. I'm trying not to clock watch, you know, that final hour. There's a sort of look up every so often, but I've still got plans, okay? At this stage, I still have plans to play some good stuff, to lift you up, to extend the weekend in any way which possible. Back on the decks in the mix next.
1: Sunday night anthems. Gary Spencer's
2: Sunday night anthems. Fourth one.
1: The time, it's almost quarter to Westfield. The countdown is on. Westfield St. James Quarter is coming to Edinburgh, home of Fourth One.
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0: end up in rabbit holes of some sort when you're scrolling before you go to bed. But if you're a dance music fan, you've just got a whole back catalogue of festivals, concerts, totaling maybe millions of hours to go through. And there was one big show back in the day, Martin Garrix did, and he always opened with that show. I think it was when he was first breaking out, because he literally looked like a child. And I was like mid-20s then as well. So there it goes, Dragon by Martin Garrix. Just want to say thanks again for all your support. Thanks for listening. Thanks to Rose behind the scenes for sorting stuff out every week. Thank you for loving these songs like I do. I will be back next Sunday night. If you missed any of the tunes tonight, you can catch up on the Rayo app 24/7, and I will catch you hopefully tomorrow afternoon, 2 o'clock. Good night.
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12: Thank you, Gary. Catch you next week. We're back for a Sunday evening. Hello, I'm Josh Taylor. Calvin Harris on the way. And right now, let's get your latest news.
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13: Top stories this hour. The captain and crew of a passenger ferry which capsized in the Mediterranean, killing at least 8 people, have been detained. Around double that number are missing after the catamaran took in water and turned over off the coast of northern Cyprus. 267 people were on board heading to Turkey. Oceanography lecturer Dr. Simon Boxall says attention will soon turn to what's happened.
14: Did it strike something and take one of the hulls out? This is the sort of vessel that wouldn't go out if it was very rough, but those seas aren't bad. It's a bit choppy, but there's nothing there that would upset a vessel of that size.
13: 7 people have been arrested on suspicion of murder after a newborn baby was found dead at a property in Sheffield. Police were called to concerns for the baby's welfare in the Winklebank area early this morning. The Foreign Office says it's supporting the family of a British woman who's been killed at a train station in Germany. The 31-year-old was stabbed in Rosenheim, south of Munich, early this morning. Grooming gang leaders and killers will be blocked from early prison releases in England and Wales. The Prime Minister's announced changes to the scope of the scheme following a backlash from bereaved families. In sport, England's cricketers wrapped up a comprehensive 194-run victory on day four of the second test against Pakistan, sealing the series with one match to play. Joe Root's side set their opponents 388 before Ollie Robinson took four.

0: Wickets at Lord's. The England captain says the way they've achieved the win has been impressive.
1: The guys have played some really good cricket in some difficult conditions, you know, especially with the bat. I think the guys have adapted really well to what's been thrown at them. They've found a really good tempo on different surfaces and managed to get some really good scores in the conditions that we've had.
0: Manchester United are off the mark in the Premier League in style after easing past newly promoted Ipswich 5-2. Chelsea defeated Brighton 4-3 at home. And Rangers picked up their first Scottish Premiership win under Derek McInnes, a 1-0 at Aberdeen. From Sky News, I'm Ruth McKee.
2: Sunday evening then, just gone 10 o'clock. Hey, I'm Josh Taylor. Ed Sheeran on the way after this from Calvin Harris.

There's Ed Sheeran. And it's Sapphire, Sunday evening, 30th of August. I mean, does he ever stop releasing music? That's my question, because he's just released his brand new album, which is sounding absolutely fantastic. And then before he'd even released that album, he was on the socials saying that he'd already almost completed the next album. Never a break for that guy, is there? Always sounding fantastic and better than ever with that one. Hey, I'm Josh Taylor with you until 1 a.m. as part of the Next Up programme, which is giving the incredible opportunity to emerging Scottish talent to take over your airwaves here on a Sunday evening. And I hope your week's been good to you. I've been taking a bit of a trip across Scotland this week, and one of my favourite discoveries was a chocolate cafe. This is something that I've never seen before until on social media this week, and I thought, hey, I'm travelling past there, better check this out. It was absolutely incredible. Basically, imagine the most chocolate that you've ever seen in your life on top of crepes, on top of waffles, basically anything you could imagine, and then served with a hot chocolate. It quite literally doesn't get better than that, although it does make the diet go out the window afterwards, we'll say that. Right, this is brand new music from Somber. It's called Homewrecker, and it plays on your Sunday evening.

0: Flo Rida and Kesha right round on your Sunday evening. Hey, I'm Josh Taylor with you. Alex Warren and Robin on the way. And we need to talk about one of the craziest things that I have seen this week. Let's just say it's the end of August. We're not really looking that far ahead towards the end of the year, are we? But one of the supermarkets I passed in the street might have different ideas.
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Sunday evening, it's Robin and Dancing on My Own. Hey, I'm Josh Taylor with you, and I was talking about how this week, doing a bit of travelling, seeing some of the villages across Scotland I don't often get to across the normal travels for work, and this week I was in a village with something that absolutely shocked me, right? Set the scene, end of August, warmest day of the week so far. It was stunning, full sunshine out, 20 odd degrees, and what did I see walking down the high street but Santa? End of August. What's he doing out this time of year? Now, the only thing I could assume is it's something to do with Christmas presents ready. You know, sussing out all of the best ones of the year, getting the list ready, checking it twice, if you will. But yeah, on the warmest day of the year, in the full clothing and everything, kind of looking like a bit of a celebrity in the town. So it's good thing that given that it was the warmest day of the year, he had a fan as he was a bit inflatable.

0: very feel good on a Sunday evening, isn't it? Will Smith, getting jiggy with it. 30th of August, hey, I'm Josh Taylor with you. Right, we're going to take it back with a real classic from Coldplay. Can't wait to play that in the next 10. And a song from Shakira and Burna Boy that not only has done massive things on social media, has been unescapable, but it's been climbing in the charts as well. It's fantastic. Hey!
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It's Coldplay. Incredible throwback. There's Paradise. Hey, I'm Josh Taylor with you for Sunday evening. And AI is becoming part of all of our everyday lives more and more. But somebody's taken a unique spin on what AI means. This is after an AI chat has actually been found out to be just one man answering all questions individually behind a TV screen. Now, this all started off with around 50 to 100 questions a day. But as with stuff works on social media now, he posted an Instagram video. Absolutely viral it went, along with a billboard. And then it sent prompts up to over 5,000 requests an hour. To be fair, though, with the speed that some of the questions that you ask AI nowadays, it might not have been noticeable that he was leaving that long a gap in between some of these responses. But he has admitted since that he needs some people to help him out. He needs some people to get behind this, to continue this average individual, which is what AI stands for in this case, chat. So he sent out a message online looking for some volunteers, and they have come in their hundreds. It's one of those stories that kind of makes you think AI is taking our human jobs nowadays. This time, the roles are reversed. On a chain.

That's the energy we love for a Sunday evening. DJ Sammy and it's Heaven. Hey, I'm Josh Taylor with you until 1 a.m. Okay, stay there. One of the biggest songs of the last decade on the way from Sabrina Carpenter. This certainly makes it feel like summer. Olivia Dean on the way. I will get you up to date with the

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13: Sunday evening, 30th of August. Hey, I'm Josh Taylor with you. Olivia Dean on the way after your news right now at 11.
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16: The top stories this hour. The captain and seven crew of a ferry which capsized off the coast of northern Cyprus have been detained. At least 8 people have died and 17 are missing after the catamaran started to sink, leaving survivors clinging to its hull. Tumay Togian is a local journalist.
17: Our previous prime minister said that this incident is the result of negligence and lack of precautions. So we'll see what the charges are going to be.
16: Meanwhile, 2 people are still missing after a fishing boat sank off the coast of Plymouth last night. The Coast Guard's confirmed 3 others were rescued from the English Channel. 7 people have been arrested on suspicion of murder after a newborn baby was found dead at a property in Sheffield. Police were called to concerns for the baby's welfare in the Winklebank area early this morning. 2 of the men convicted of killing PC Andrew Harper in 2019 will stay behind bars. Andy Burnham's revealed changes to the prison release scheme in England and Wales, which mean anyone convicted of manslaughter won't be let out early. In sport, Manchester United bounced back from their opening Premier League defeat in style by beating Ipswich 5-2. Boss Michael Carrick says his players showed great character.
18: Biggest thing from today really was the mentality of the boys, you know, to overcome setbacks. You know, we're going to have them. Every team that ends up being successful has them. It depends how you deal with them and how quickly you deal with them. And we had one last week. We had a little one today. And I have to say, the way the boys responded and took it on, I think I was really pleased with that.
16: It's 2 wins from 2 for Chelsea as they got past Brighton 4-3 at Stamford Bridge. In the Scottish Premiership, Rangers were 1-0 winners at Aberdeen. And Britain's Cameron Norrie has been knocked out of the US Open tennis following defeat to Luka Van Asche in the first round. The 29th seed lost in 4 sets, having won the first. From Sky News, I'm Ruth McKee.
13: Just after 11, hey, I'm Josh Taylor with you. Big tune from Sabrina Carpenter after this from Olivia Dean.

That's so good. Brand new from Cammy Barnes. It's called Something More. My goodness, what a time he has had of it recently. So many incredible performances. Played twice at Belladrum this year, of course. Absolutely smashed it at the Heather on the Hill Festival. And we're hearing that there is going to be a big announcement from him sometime soon. Cannot wait for that one. Sunday evening then. Welcome to the end of August. We've nearly made it 30th. I'm Josh Taylor with you as part of the Next Up programme over the next few weeks, which is giving the incredible opportunity to emerging Scottish talent to take over your airwaves on a Sunday night. And we've got some incredible brand new music to play you between now and 1 a.m. This is one of those songs that I've been loving. John Newman, he is back on the music scene after a little while away and sounding better than ever. This one's called Throw Me a Line, although I hear Throw Me a Lion. See whether you can hear that too. Can't unhear it. It's brand new Sunday evening.

0: Kygo and Ava Max, there's Whatever Sunday Evening. Right, the brand new track from Taylor Swift that has been absolutely unstoppable recently is on the way shortly. And we're about to head into a brand new month as we start September, and you could be entering it £400,000 richer. A new start for a fresh month, shall we say. I'll give you all the details next.
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0: Calvin Harris and Dua Lipa. 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
0: Okay then, big money is what this is all about. We're about to head into September. So how would you fancy starting the fresh new month? £400,000 richer. Now, maybe you've not got a breakaway in the summer yet and you fancy getting something a little bit tropical. Well, you could do that and so much more with £400,000. 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
1: Fourth

0: Taking it back, there's Blue and One Love. It's Sunday evening, 30th of August. Hey, I'm Josh Taylor with you. A big tune on the way from an artist who I hadn't heard of until about a month ago. Somber is his name. And the songs that he's been releasing and his latest album are just absolutely incredible. His latest one is incoming after Bebe Rexha, A New Religion. Hey.
1: Fourth One.
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0: It's Sunday night. Hey, I'm Josh Taylor with you until 1 a.m. And on Friday, the 5K Minute returned on Boogie in the Morning. On Friday, it was Simon who took part, who is an offshore chef. He's back home for the next couple of weeks. And if he won £5,000, it looks like a trip to Disneyland is in store. This is how he got on Friday.
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2: On a compass, what is directly opposite northeast?
3: Southwest.
2: The next Formula One race in the 2026 calendar will be held in which country?
3: Pass.
2: Zara Larsson supported which singer at Edinburgh Summer Sessions this week?
3: Pass.
2: In the abbreviation ASMR, what does the letter M stand for?
3: Maintenance. Don't know.
2: Dougie Imrie is the current manager of which Scottish football club?
3: AJ.
2: In chess, each player starts with how many pieces on the board?
3: 24.
2: Oh, okay.
0: Oh, there are always some curveballs in there, aren't there? That ASMR one, that would have got me. It was a 5 out of 10 from Simon on Friday, and the chance to win £5,000 returns tomorrow morning. Boogie and Arlene are back with the 5K Minutes from 8:25 on Boogie in the Morning.

0: Miley Cyrus and his Midnight Sky. Well, coming on midnight then, Sunday evening, going into Monday morning. What are you doing as we start the brand new week? Are you up late after going out to a concert this evening and you're on the drive back home, maybe feeling a bit peckish, stopping off on the way? Or is it looking back to going to work tomorrow morning and getting things in order? I'd love to hear what you're getting up to as the first shouts of the brand new week. You can get me on WhatsApp, 0333 2020 400. That's 0333 2020 400. I'll dive into some after your headlines next to midnight.
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7: Top stories this hour. At least eight people are dead and around double that number unaccounted for after a passenger ferry capsized in the Mediterranean. 267 passengers and crew were on board when the catamaran flipped over off the coast of northern Cyprus as it headed to Turkey. Local journalist Tom Cleaver has been getting reaction.
8: The Turkish Prime Minister described this as the worst maritime disaster Cyprus has ever experienced. The Transport Minister said it had undergone a safety check 2 months ago, and he said that all the checks came back fine, but clearly something was awry for the boat to sink in the middle of the sea.
7: The captain and seven crew members are in custody. The Foreign Office says it's supporting the family of a British woman who's been killed at a train station in Germany. The 31-year-old was stabbed in Rosenheim, south of Munich, early this morning. The two candidates in the Scottish Labour leadership race have backed fresh drilling in the North Sea. The UK government's expected to decide within weeks whether or not to approve projects at the Rosebank and Jackdaw oil and gas fields. Iceland has voted against a government proposal to resume talks to join the European Union. The country was divided over issues, including security and its fishing industry. In sport, Manchester United are off the mark in the Premier League in style after easing past newly promoted Ipswich 5-2. Chelsea continued their 100% start with a 4-3 win at home to Brighton. Derek McInnes has his first Scottish Premiership win as Rangers manager. Following a 1-0 victory at Aberdeen, he says it was a satisfying display.
9: It was a huge effort from everyone, and we get the reward with the 3 points. I thought it was no more than we deserved. I thought we were a better team. I thought we created the better chances. And probably for the first time in a long time, let a lot of Rangers supporters actually really enjoyed my team's performance.
7: England's cricketers wrapped up a series win over Pakistan with a 194-run victory in the second test at Lords. From Sky News, I'm Ruth McKee.
4: Start of a brand new week then. Welcome to Monday morning. Nicki Minaj on the way. And let's start with Alex Warren.

I don't think I've heard a song that sounds quite as summery as that in a very long time. Hey, Zara Larsson, that's new music. It's called Midnight Sun, and it plays as we have entered your Monday morning, 31st of August. Hey, I'm Josh Taylor with you as part of the Next Up programme for the next few weeks, which is giving the incredible opportunity to emerging Scottish talent to take over your airwaves here on a Sunday night and Monday morning. And I'd be wanting to hear your shouts to kick off the brand new week. We've had Sammy, who's got in touch, who's having a chilled night tonight, just finished some overtime at work and got the day off tomorrow, so having a chill with the tunes on. It's one of those things where the overtime feels a bit but you get the day off afterwards, so you can relax into things a bit more, have a nice chilled evening with the songs on. Kyle and Stacey are driving home at the moment from an anniversary meal. I just want to say how incredibly special it was. Hope you guys had a fantastic time. And Derek, who is a taxi driver waiting on a fare at the moment and wants to hear some music from Jerry Cinnamon. Well, this one is just for you, and I feel like it's far long. It's far too long since I last heard this. Absolutely incredible. It's called Where We're Going, and it plays on your Monday morning.

0: Oh, I saw her live a few years back when she performed at Belladrum, and absolutely incredible performance. One of those where songs like that and These Words went down and you could just feel the energy all across the crowd. Everybody singing along and absolutely loving it. Natasha Bedingfield, there's Unwritten. Early hours of Monday, 31st of August. Hey, I'm Josh Taylor with you. Olivia Dean on the way, Clean Bandit, and we need to talk about how somebody's reacted to a bear breaking into their house. Quite confusingly, they weren't very surprised about that or scared. They were more concerned about what they were having for tea. We'll talk more in a second.
1: Fourth one.
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3: 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Gotta go.
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It's Clean Bandit, Anne-Marie and Sean Paul. There's Rockabye. Now, a story has come out in the headlines over the last couple of days that I can really relate to in kind of a strange roundabout sort of way. This is after a bear has broken into a home in Kentucky. Obviously, it's not that bit that I can relate to. But this is about how the owner of the house actually reacted to this. Basically, what happened is overnight, this bear broke into this Kentucky home. But the main concern of the homeowner wasn't actually to do with the fact that it had shattered a glass table inside the home, or that it had kind of rummaged through all of the drawers, left everything a mess on the floor. What it was to do with was the fact that she'd ordered a KFC and left that on the table inside. And the bear had eaten the KFC. I mean, it's typical, isn't it? The one thing you didn't want it to go through, that's what it goes through. I just wonder, though, having a KFC sat there overnight, firstly, I could never. That would be demolished the second it got in the door. But secondly, are we thinking of some sort of strange KFC breakfast in the morning? I tell you what, I'm not against it for a chicken burger.

0: it's just such an incredible voice that he has, isn't it? Teddy Swims, Lose Control. One of those artists that, even just going back a couple of years, I'd never heard of before. They kind of went massive overnight. I think down to social media, that has a lot to do with it. And songs just going viral, entering the charts. I'm so glad that we've got to discover him. Right, Lewis Capaldi on the way with a new song from him. And that song from Ray that has been unstoppable.
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0: you the best.
1: Oh, it's so good. There's Wish You the Best. Early hours of Monday then, hey, I'm Josh Taylor with you. And if you've been watching Android on the TV, this is brilliant news. It's set to come back for a second series. It was one of those that I sat down in one night intending to watch one episode and get to bed early. And then 3 hours later, I'd watch the entire series and I wanted more of it. So they're bringing this back. They're bringing it back for a second series. And it's after it brought in incredible viewing figures. 7.6 million viewers for episode one, which is just absolutely incredible. Of course, featuring Diane Morgan, which is just so good. And the comedy value in it is incredible. If you loved it, fingers crossed, we're going to see more of that on our screens very soon.

0: It's Shawn Mendes, and there's nothing holding me back. Early hours of Monday morning, 31st of August. Hey, I'm Josh Taylor with you, and that is your lot from me for another week. I'll catch you back here on Sunday from 10 p.m. In the meantime, Boogie and Arlene are back on Boogie in the Morning from 6 a.m. with another chance to win on the 5K minute. Gregor and Lindsay are here from 4, and stay there for Mary Manderfield next after your latest news and sports at 1 a.m.
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3: Top stories this hour. The captain and seven crew on a passenger ferry which capsized in the Mediterranean are in custody. At least eight people have died and around 18 are missing after the catamaran overturned off the coast of northern Cyprus. Authorities in the region say it's the biggest maritime disaster there. Oceanography expert Dr. Simon Boxall says it's not clear what went wrong.
4: I think we assume that the Mediterranean is this calm place we go on holiday, but actually the Mediterranean can see some really, really rough seas. In addition, there are very strong currents around that area. However, if we look at the weather out there at the moment, that's not the condition. So the big question really is, why did this ship capsize?
3: Seven people have been arrested on suspicion of murder after a newborn baby was found dead at a property in Sheffield. Police were called to an address in the Winklebank area yesterday morning over concerns for the baby's welfare. Changes to the prison release scheme in England and Wales, which was developed to ease overcrowding, mean anyone convicted of manslaughter won't be freed early. To free up space instead, some of the 800 offenders still serving a now abolished indefinite jail term will be among those let out. In sport, England's cricketers wrapped up a comprehensive 194-run victory on day four of the second test against Pakistan, sealing the series with one match to play. England captain Joe Root says the way they've achieved the win has been impressive.
5: The guys have played some really good cricket in some difficult conditions, you know, especially with the bat. I think the guys have adapted really well to what's been thrown at them. They've found a really good tempo on different surfaces and managed to get some really good scores in the conditions that we've had.
3: Manchester United are off the mark in the Premier League in style after easing past Ipswich 5-2. Rangers picked up their first Scottish Premiership win under Derek McInnes, a 1-0 at Aberdeen. And Britain's Cameron Norrie has been knocked out of the US Open tennis following defeat to Luka Van Asche in the first round. The 29th seed lost in four sets. From Sky News, I'm Ruth McKee.
6: Back with ya, Mary Manderfield at 1am. Let's have some Taylor Swift on the way right now, Calvin Harris.